0: Party, Morgan Wallen, Eric Church, and Tim McGraw kicking off your 7 o'clock hour. Hello, Wisconsin. Eric Austin, great to be with you. Not a bad night. 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
12: I'm meteorologist Paul Trombley with your updated forecast. Partly cloudy skies tonight with lows around 55. Winds out of the northeast around 5 miles per hour. Highs around 86. Tomorrow, mainly sunny. Lows dip down to about 54. Tomorrow night, mainly clear. Temps well above average Wednesday and Thursday with highs in the mid-80s. Storms likely Thursday. That's the latest weather on Wax 104.5. Currently, it's 75 degrees.

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1: Here we go, kicking off another brand new week of Eric Austin's Music You Need to Know on this very first night of the month of June, and we are doing it in a big, big way. We've got brand new music, going to be a summertime anthem from one of the biggest stars in all of country music today, that of Riley Green. Now, Riley Green's not wasting any time rolling out his next single. His latest single, or his latest song on the country charts, Change My Mind, is doing quite well inside the top five, and honestly hasn't even peaked yet. Typically, record labels and artists, for that matter, like to wait until a song peaks, they call it, on the country chart before they roll out the next single. Well, I'm guessing it's just because it's summer and they want to get this song out there that they are not wasting any time. But Riley Green, a tip of the cap to one of the biggest influences on his career, that of the late, great Toby Keith. Now, Riley Green regularly incorporates covers of Toby Keith songs in his live shows and is often credited, the late country icon, as a major influence on his career as a singer-songwriter. Now, while he never had the chance to meet Toby before he passed in 2024, Riley Green continues to honor his lasting legacy on the new summertime anthem, Think As You Drunk. The just-released track came to life within just 20 minutes, according to Riley, who co-wrote it with Eric Dillon, Wyatt McCubbin, and Jesse Alexander.

0: came from the late singer's manager and family. They were shown the song before the release due to its close resemblance to Toby's track and suggested that he be included at the very end. So, yes, you will hear Toby at the end of the new song from Riley Green. This is going to be a big one this summer, and you're hearing it tonight for the first time. As always, on Eric Austin's Music You Need to Know, Riley Green, this is Think As You Drunk with Wax 104.5.
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1: It is officially the brand new single at country radio for Riley Green, and a major tip of the cap to one of the biggest influences on his career, of course, the late, great Toby Keith. Riley Green, Think As You Drunk, tonight on Eric Austin's Music You Need to Know. Riley says he's got a brand new album dropping later on this summer in September. Cannot wait for that. Eric Austin's Music You Need to Know. We'll see you tomorrow night. We go from Riley's latest to his current smash now with Wax 104.5.

Wax 104.5, latest top 10 smash for Jason Aldean. Of course, making his way to Hoof Beach in just a few weeks' time. Mid is Eric Austin. Still love this one. Thomas Rhett at his finest. Wax 104. My girl is.

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0: 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Justin Moore, Dirks Bentley. Hello, Wisconsin. Eric Austin. Great to be with you. Just past 8 o'clock. Lows in the 50s tonight here on Wax.
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10: I'm meteorologist Paul Trombley with your updated forecast. Lows dip down to about 55 tonight under mainly clear skies. Winds out of the northeast around 5 miles per hour. Lots of sunshine again tomorrow. Highs level off around 86. Mainly clear skies tomorrow night. Lows level off around 54. High of 86 Wednesday under partly cloudy skies. 84 Thursday. Thunderstorms likely. That's the latest weather on Wax 104.5. Currently 74.

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now 31 years old, taking you back to the summer of 1995, and I had just gotten my driver's license. 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
1: On Monday morning, we had $280 on a Hy-Vee card. 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We were looking for what came next. Kelly from Black River Falls had our first guess.
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Tucker Wetmore making his way to Hoofbeat, his very latest and number one as we kick off your 9 o'clock hour. Hello, Wisconsin. Eric Austin, great to be with you. Not a bad Monday evening out there. Dry stretch continues. We could definitely use some rain. Maybe some coming later this week with Wax 104.5.

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1: What did you or you, obviously your kid dropped their binky in? 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
12: I'm meteorologist Paul Trombley with your updated forecast. Lows dip down to about 55 tonight under mainly clear skies. Winds out of the northeast around 5 miles per hour. Lots of sunshine again tomorrow. Highs level off around 86. Mainly clear skies tomorrow night. Lows level off around 54. High of 86 Wednesday under partly cloudy skies. 84 Thursday. Thunderstorms likely. That's the latest weather on Wax 104.5. Right now, it's 68 degrees.

0: 104.5, Fella Langley, Morgan Wallen. It is Eric Austin, and I've got, without question, one of my favorite songs in all the country music today, ready to go around the corner. Stick around after Thomas Rhett, Jordan Davis, now, Wax 104.5.
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1: Just another song you heard for the first time on Eric Austin's Music You Need to Know. 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Corey Kent along with your Thursday night headliner for Country Jam coming up in July, Co. 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

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Latest from Zach Top coming up before 10 bells. Brantley Gilbert. I know it's a Monday night, but we are still in Wisconsin, my friends. 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

0: 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Latest number one from Jason Aldean as we slide into your 10 o'clock hour. Hello, Wisconsin. Eric Austin, great to be with you. A little cooler through the overnight tonight. Lows in the 50s. Going to be hanging out in the mid to upper 80s all week long. Maybe some rain by the end of the week as well with Wax 104.5.
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10: I'm meteorologist Paul Trombley with your updated forecast. Lows dip down to about 55 tonight under mainly clear skies. Winds out of the northeast around 5 miles per hour. Lots of sunshine again tomorrow. Highs level off around 86. Mainly clear skies tomorrow night. Lows level off around 54. High of 86 Wednesday under partly cloudy skies. 84 Thursday. Thunderstorms likely. That's the latest weather on Wax 104.5. Right now, it's 64 degrees.

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Miss Lainey Wilson with Wax 104.5. It is Eric Austin. Ashley for the Arts coming August 6th through the 8th in Arcadia. 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

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Hello, Wisconsin. Eric Austin, great to be with you. Just past 11 o'clock, lows in the 50s through the overnight. 80s again all this work week with Wax 104.

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1: You have hung out in theaters for days, convinced that there's something else coming through all the, and there's a lot of credits.
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2: 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You gotta go, man. You can't just hang out here forever.
1: She calls me. You have to come get him.
2: Get Alex.
1: He thinks there's this scene. Waiting.
2: And you always look at all of those names up there. And they did something important for the movie, whether it was catering or the best boy grip, which I still don't know quite what that is. All of these names. And it's like somebody's mom sat through all of those as well. And said, that's my boy. As they go flying
1: you
2: by.
1: You know what you should do, since you're the only one left in the theater at the end? Just tell him you're waiting to see your name up there.
2: Yeah, my name's up there.
1: I did something in this movie. Still waiting.
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11: I'm meteorologist Paul Trombley with your updated forecast. Lows dip down to about 55 overnight under mainly clear skies. Easterly winds around 5 miles per hour. Mainly sunny skies again Tuesday. Highs around 86. Tuesday night, lows dip down to about 54. A blend of clouds and sun Wednesday with daytime highs approaching 86. 84, thunderstorms likely Thursday. That's the latest weather on Wax 104.5. Currently 63.

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0: Making his way to Hoofbeat in June. Latest from Jason Aldean, Wax 104.5. 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
1: I'm meteorologist Paul Trombley with your updated forecast. Lows dip down to about 55 overnight under mainly clear skies. Easterly winds around 5 miles per hour. Mainly sunny skies again Tuesday. Highs around 86. Tuesday night, lows dip down to about 54. A blend of clouds and sun Wednesday with daytime highs approaching 86. 84, thunderstorms likely Thursday. That's the latest weather on Wax 104.5. Right now, 61.

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1: These are all stories that could happen anywhere, except for usually one thing. You know what I mean? It's just a robbery, but it's always something. And then, oh, okay, only in Florida does this story then go there. A lot of times it's nudity.
2: I was going to say they usually involve stripping, but it's hot.
1: 62-year-old man in Florida arrested after marching over to his neighbor's property at 3 a.m. to destroy a malfunctioning floodlight. So what I'm picturing, like, it was just blinking and, you know, his window, you know, he can see it and it's annoying him. And he did it completely naked, except for a watch, a headlamp, and flip-flops. You got yourself an outfit there, I tell you, man.
2: I was going to say, that could take off.
1: Naked, watch, headlamp, and flip-flop. 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
1: I'm meteorologist Paul Trombley with your updated forecast. Lows dip down to about 55 overnight under mainly clear skies. Easterly winds around 5 miles per hour. Mainly sunny skies again Tuesday. Highs around 86. Tuesday night, lows dip down to about 54. A blend of clouds and sun Wednesday with daytime highs approaching 86. 84. Thunderstorms likely Thursday. That's the latest weather on Wax 104.5. Currently 63.

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1: On Monday morning, we had $280 on a Hy-Vee card. Our question, according to a recent national survey, people were asked, what's something people used to remember on their own but now rely on technology or apps for? Passwords and login information was one. Phone numbers were two. We were looking for what came next. Kelly from Black River Falls had our first guess.
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1: I'm meteorologist Paul Trombley with your updated forecast. 55 overnight under mainly clear skies. East winds around 5 miles per hour. Bright sunshine expected Tuesday. Highs level off around 86. Mainly clear skies Tuesday night, 55. Mainly sunny Wednesday with daytime highs approaching 86. 84 thunderstorms likely Thursday. That's the latest weather on Wax 104.5. Right now, 55.

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1: What did you or you, obviously your kid dropped their binky in? 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
3: 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Okay. A little tester.
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1: I'm meteorologist Paul Trombley with your updated forecast. 55 overnight under mainly clear skies. East winds around 5 miles per hour. Bright sunshine expected Tuesday. Highs level off around 86. Mainly clear skies Tuesday night, 55. Mainly sunny Wednesday with daytime highs approaching 86. 84. Thunderstorms likely Thursday. That's the latest weather on Wax 104.5. Right now, 55.

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1: I'm meteorologist Paul Trombley with your updated forecast. 55 overnight under mainly clear skies. East winds around 5 miles per hour. Bright sunshine expected Tuesday. Highs level off around 86. Mainly clear skies Tuesday night, 55. Mainly sunny Wednesday with daytime highs approaching 86. 84 thunderstorms likely Thursday. That's the latest weather on Wax 104.5. Currently 52.

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1: You have hung out in theaters for days, yep, convinced that there's something else coming through all the... And there's a lot of credits.
2: They are vacuuming under my feet, and and the next movie people are coming in, and I'm still waiting for
1: something. They're asking you if you're waiting for your shift to start at that point.
2: There's going to be another scene.
1: You'll hang out to the bitter end.
2: After Endgame, I waited overnight, and then I watched the movie again because there wasn't any...
1: I went out to the car, and you did not come out because you were convinced.
2: Connie from Icon comes in and is like, Alex, it's...
1: It's time to go, buddy.
2: You gotta go, man. You can't just hang out here forever.
1: She calls me. You have to come get him.
2: Get Alex.
1: He thinks there's
2: still
1: a scene.
2: Waiting. And you always look at all of those names up there. And they did something important for the movie, whether it was catering or the best boy grip, which I still don't know quite what that is.
1: But grip. All
2: of these names. And it's like somebody's mom sat through all of those as well and said, that's my boy, as they go flying by.
1: You know what you should do, since you're the only one left in the theater at the end? Just tell him you're waiting to see your name up there.
2: Yeah, my name's up there.
1: I did something in this movie.
2: No one's going to believe that.
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Seen a big Montana sky. Driven up and down a coast a few times. London, Paris, paradise. But ain't got much memory of the scenes. Come to think I missed them all. And damn, babe,

0: Good morning. Time for the farm show here at the Shank of the Day on Wax 104.5. As Jill and Krista and myself, Bob Bosol, bring you the news in agriculture around the area, around Wisconsin, around the nation, and around the world as part of the Midwest Farm Report family. We've got markets, 13 First Alert weather. We'll look at all kinds of calendar items and what's going on in the world of agriculture. Again, it's time for the farm show on Wax 104.5. And a good morning as we do chores here on this Tuesday morning. The world of agriculture was really focused on the Gilbertson Dairy Farm in Elk Mound yesterday. Robert F. Kennedy, the Secretary of Health and Human Services, was there. So was Congressman Derek Van Orden. And I would imagine as we get into the election season, we're going to see a lot more of this. Now, yours truly, that's me. I was not there yesterday. I had a doctor's appointment. And anybody that knows about doctor's appointment, you cancel one of them. And you might as well figure that you're not going to get another one till Lord knows when. But I knew the local media around here would be at the farm. But I was not there yesterday at the Gilbertson Farm, unfortunately. But what the secretary talked about, along with Congressman Van Orden, was preserving rural lives and preserving family farms. We'll talk more about that as we get along. And maybe the bigger headline, rather than Mr. Kennedy being here yesterday, is Mr. Trump is going to be here on Friday. Donald Trump, President of the United States, is going to be in Chippewa County Friday afternoon, it looks like. We don't have all the details yet, and whether he will actually be on a farm or whether he's going to be someplace else at a factory, a plant, I don't know where he's going to be. But as the week goes along, hopefully we'll get more details. Jerry Clark, Chippewa County Crops and Soils Agent, is going to be in. We'll see if he knows where President Trump is going to be on Friday. But again, it's and that will be in Chippewa Falls. I would assume that would be to support Tom Tiffany's run for governor, and I'm sure Congressman Van Orden will be there as well, as who knows how many. I'm sure probably our U.S. Senator Ron Johnson on the Republican side will be there. I don't know, and how much access you're going to get to the president remains to be seen, but he will be here on Friday after Mr. Kennedy's visit yesterday at the Gilbertson Farm in Elk Mound. We'll talk more about what they had to say and how the day went over there at Gilbertson Farm. Beautiful day. It was kind of a farmer's round table. They had farmers there that could talk and ask questions of Mr. Kennedy and Congressman Van Orden. And we'll see what the Trump visit brings us as well. Other things we'll talk about, the crop. Latest crop production estimates are out, still pretty much in the planting report, but that's about done. We're about done planting around the country. We'll look at the calendar as well. If you didn't get to a dairy breakfast this past weekend, there'll be more coming up this weekend. On Sunday, we were over in Granton at the Granton Dairy Breakfast at the Cahart Dairy Family Farm, and we'll talk to Mark and Julie about that coming up here in just a few minutes about what goes on at the Cahart farm over there. So again, we got lots of things going on in agriculture. As we said, Mr. Kennedy was in and out, and it didn't really announce any new initiatives from his agency, just the importance of whole milk in the schools now, getting whole milk and even chocolate milk back into the schools, and that can't hurt as far as fluid milk usage and taking some of that milk off the market. I wish they'd get back to the old days of when I was in school and you and I were in school, if you've been around long enough. Remember, we had the milk breaks in the morning. We got, at that time, little half pints of milk for 2 cents. And boy, when the schools did that, there was a lot of fluid milk that moved out. But all of a sudden, they decided maybe that wasn't such a good idea. I don't know who they talked to about that. But again, these are some of the things that Mr. Kennedy wants to get back into schools. He also wants to have the consumers and the producers closer related, kind of eliminate the middlemen, not only for the middleman power. You know, we'd always talk about how much money the farmer gets out of your food dollar, and to get that back to the consumer, going more to the producer, so the producer gets more of that money. in the middle. So lots of things were talked about. Apparently, like I said, I was not there yesterday, and Jill's still on vacation out in the West. She's coming back soon, I hope. I don't know when she's coming back, but again, we move along. It's back to doing chores this morning. And as we said, we've got lots of things going on. This week on Saturday, June 6th, the Barron Dairy Breakfast at the Nelson Family Farm. That'll start at 6 o'clock in the morning. Chippewa County Dairy Breakfast at the Cadott High School Commons. That'll start at 8 on Saturday. And the Athens Dairy Breakfast will be at Memorial Park in Athens. That'll be from about 7 until 11. That's just the Saturday breakfast. As we get further into the week, we'll tell you about more. So we've got a lot to talk about. We're going to go hear what the Cahart Dairy Farm is all about. Over there in the Granton area, we'll get to some of the comments of Mr. Kennedy and Mr. Van Orden. But again, we were over there on Sunday morning, and we're going to hear a little bit about what's going on at Cahart Farms. That's coming up on the Farm Show. Should be a pretty nice day again today. 83, partly sunny, 54 right now. Maybe Thursday and Friday a chance of rain, but we'll take a look at weather later.
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0: Doing chores on a dairy farm takes a lot of work. And then you volunteer to host a dairy breakfast. It takes even more work, but the Cahart's have done it at the Granton Dairy Breakfast. And not the first time. Mark and Julie Cahart are with us. And Julie, you've done this before, and you got to still have a smile on your face.
3: Yeah, well, the Granton FA alumni makes it so easy. It's a well-oiled machine, and they just do a lot of the work. And it, like I said, they make it easy.
0: And you've done it before?
3: Yeah, we did it back in 2023. We had a big tent across the road from our farm in the hay field, and that was a beautiful day, too. Just like today, it's a beautiful day.
0: Yeah, it really has been nice, that's for sure. Well, tell me about the operation, because where we're at, it's not the dairy, but the dairy is just across the field from us.
3: Right. The breakfast is located at Mark's dad's place, but he's very much a part of the farm. Like Mark said, hauls manure, and he cut all the hay yesterday.
0: Yeah, we're getting into hay in season. Mark, how much hay did you put up, and did you have any height to it? We didn't have much moisture, much warm weather to grow anything.
4: Yeah, it looked pretty sick about 2 weeks ago. We did get some moisture last couple weeks here, like a couple of showers, and it's looking good. There is spots where it froze out, but otherwise, I mean, it's going to be, we got a couple hundred acres of hay to chop tomorrow, so we'll try to get that done, and
5: that'd be great.
0: How do you put it up?
4: All in upright silos.
0: Tell me about the cows. How many cows you're milking, and what's the ration? How does this forage fit in?
4: We got 95 cows, and it's about half haylage, half corn silage.
0: Mm-hmm.
4: So TMR and the stall barn.
0: How much help have you got? All family help, or do you have outside help?
4: It's all family, yeah. Just my wife, Julie, and I, and our three sons, and Anna, and our daughter, Anna.
0: Yep. How'd the rest of the planting season go? What, you put in corn and beans? What else you put in?
4: Yeah, it was just corn and hay. It's turning out really good. We started 2 weeks behind, and within a week, we were 2 weeks ahead. So it's just been a good year. It looks like everything's turning out nice.
0: A little rain wouldn't hurt.
4: Yeah. As long as you don't get a Father's Day frost or something, we'll be good.
0: Yeah, we remember that all too well, that's for sure. And Julie, how do you do that? You in charge of the books and everything else besides helping in the barn?
3: Yeah, I'm pretty much in charge of the books, and then I help with milking and whatever else they need. So the boys, we all have our I guess, job that we do on the barn. My son and I, we do most of the milking. Mark does all the feeding. And then our younger two boys take care of cleaning out the barn and bedding the cows and feeding the calves and that kind of stuff.
5: So how old are the boys? Are they involved in the FFA or going to be as they grow up?
3: Oh, yeah. So our oldest daughter, Anna, she is 19. She's just finished her sophomore year at River Falls.
5: What's your major in?
3: Dairy science. And she's not sure what she wants to do with that, but she loves cows and loves everything about the farm, so that's what she wanted to focus on. Our son, Peter, he is 18, and he just graduated high school. He was involved in FFA since seventh grade. And he joined the farm in January, so he's thinking about taking over and having more responsibility, I guess.
5: How many generations is this? We got Mark's dad and you guys, and son wants to take over there. More than that, or did your dad start the farm, Mark?
4: My dad started a farm, pretty much, yeah. And we started we moved several times, all within 2 miles, but over the last 50 years. Yeah. So, yeah.
3: You've been at this farm since 1998.
5: Yeah. Now, with the boys, daughter in dairy science, I got to ask you, have you sat around the table and talked about, do the boys want to come back? Do we need to expand? What kind of a talk have you had that at all yet?
3: Yeah, we have two more boys. Philip is 17 and Andrew is 13. Peter and Philip have expressed interest in expanding the farm. There's been talk of maybe a robot or two in the future, or just expanding, I don't know, adding onto the barn. Or I don't know, the world is wide open, and I'm excited to see where they're going to take it.
0: And again, Mark and Julie Cahart, next generation coming on to the small traditional family farm in Wisconsin. Boy, that's a good thing. And that oldest son just graduated from Grant High School. He's going to be down at the FFA in line for some pretty nice awards, too.
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0: Oh, we got some good weather again today. Partly sunny, high of 83, 84 tomorrow. Then Thursday and Friday, it's going to be about 80 with a chance of rain both days. We'll find out from Derek a little later on how much of a chance that is. We can use a little shower around this area. 54 degrees right now. Looking for, again,

0: Clay Walker country. If I could make a living out of loving you. 54 degrees right now, 83 partly sunny the high today. 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
1: NBC News Radio. I'm Scott Carr. Primary elections take place in six states today for U.S. House, Senate, and governor races. Voters are headed to the polls in Iowa, Montana, New Jersey, New Mexico, South Dakota, and California, where the race for governor and mayor of Los Angeles has got national attention, especially after some apparent inroads made by two Republicans, Fox News contributor Steve Hilton for the post of governor, and reality TV star Spencer Pratt, who's running for L.A. mayor. In New Jersey, all 12 congressional seats are at stake, as we hear from Sarah Lee Kessler.
2: One closely watched race is the 2nd District in South Jersey, where four Democrats are vying for a chance to unseat GOP Congressman Jeff Van Drew this fall. In North Jersey's 8th CD, incumbent Congressman Robert Menendez Jr. is facing a Democratic primary challenge by Musab Ali, who ran unsuccessfully for Jersey City Mayor last year. Voting is from 6 a.m. to 8 p.m. I'm Sarah Lee Kessler.
1: President Trump says peace talks are continuing with Iran at a rapid pace, posting that to social media Monday after reports that Iran was stepping away from talks. Iranian state media said Tehran was ending negotiations and planned to fully block the Strait of Hormuz due to ceasefire violations by the U.S. Carnival Cruise Lines is giving limited information on a data breach it experienced in April. They say an unauthorized actor gained access to a limited portions of the company's IT system, but didn't specify about the extent of the breach. A company filing shows more than 5.9 million people were affected. The NBA Finals tip off this week. Victor Wembanyama and the Spurs square off against Jalen Brunson's Knicks in Game 1 from San Antonio on Wednesday. It's a rematch of the 1999 Finals, which ended with San Antonio dominating New York in five games. Scott Carr, NBC News Radio.
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0: Once again, pretty nice day again today, partly sunny. High is going to be about 83, 52 overnight tonight. Wednesday, partly sunny and breezy with 84 for a high. And then Thursday and Friday, it's going to be about 80 both days with a chance of rain. We'll find out from Derek Dolman how much of a chance and how heavy that might be. And then over the weekend, it's warming up again, 83 on Saturday, 87 on Sunday. Dairy breakfast should be in pretty good shape, maybe a slight chance of a little rain on Saturday, but that's about it. But nice and warm. Humidity's coming back on Sunday. Right now it's 53 in Rice Lake, Medford, and Ladysmith at 56. Black River Falls, 55. La Crosse, 57. Green Bay is 51. Madison, 54. Heading down towards Milwaukee, it's about 55 down there this morning. And it's 54 outside our back door.
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0: Well, let's take a look at the numbers, shall we, as far as our rural mutual insurance market information. 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Topping at 195. The bulls, 205 to 244. For the calves, Holstein calves, 95 to 125 pounders, $1,075 to $1,400. The 150 to 250 pound Holstein calves trading about $975 and down. The beef calves, the beef bull calves, 75 to 110 pounders, $1,700 to $2,350. Later, weaker, younger calves, $1,050 and down, as that market continues to be very strong. All right, at the mercantile yesterday, cattle were higher, hogs were mixed. The June live cattle contract up 75 cents, $249 even. August up $1.55 at $240.60. October up $1.90 at $232.32. Feeder cattle were higher. August up $3.12 a hundred at $351.55. September up $3.32 at $348.67. October up $3.27 at $345.30. November up $3.22 at $341.75. Lean hogs were mixed, as we said. The June contract down 82 at 95.02. July up 35, 99.85. August down 75 at 97.60. October down $1.10 at 84.22. And the Board of Trade was slower yesterday. Crops are doing pretty well, getting a little rain I talk about in some of those drought-stricken areas, but a little is better than nothing. And still, that Strait of Hormuz is closed. They don't have this Iran situation under control yet by any means. July crude oil went back up $5.09 a barrel yesterday. Now it's at $92.45. As far as commodities are concerned, as we said, down yesterday. But overnight, July corn was another 2 cents lower at $4.41. The oats down 6 to 7 cents at $3.40 a bushel. The wheat down 4 at $6.04. July soybeans down 3 at $11.77, and meal down a dime at $326.40. Cheese prices were unchanged. Barrels 144. Blocks 147.5. Butter up a quarter at 167. Class 3 prices, June up 6, 1629. July up 18 at 1688. August up a dime at 1738. September unchanged, 1780. And October down 2 at 1834. So that's the way the markets look as we get into it after they opened her up yesterday. And we'll continue to take a look at more farm news. We'll get more markets. Jerry Clark, Chippewa County Agricultural Agent, is coming in. It's a busy morning on the farm.
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0: And once again, Health and Human Services Secretary Robert F. Kennedy joined Derek Van Orden and farmers yesterday at the Gilbertson Dairy Farm, saw the robots operate, and talked agriculture with the farmers out in that area. Talked about the farm bill, Congressman Ed Van Orden expressing hope that the Senate will take it up soon, and they are scheduled to take it up this month and hopefully get it passed and get it on the books. So he talked about that and also the aid that the Trump administration has given to farmers since they've been in office and all the other things that that they've been doing and continue to do. Mr. Kennedy talked about whole milk, the importance of milk in the diet of these young kids, getting whole milk back in the school programs, how important that is. They talked about preserving rural life and the importance of family farms. That's why I was kind of neat to hear the Cahart family farm talking about they're a family operation, do all their milking, 90 cows with the family, and the sons are looking at taking it over here in the future, a traditional Wisconsin family farm. Yeah, there are still some around, and that's what Congressman Van Orden and Mr. Kennedy were talking about, preserving our rural life, our rural schools, our rural health care. They talked about rural health care and what they're doing in that areas. And I'm not sure, like I said, I was not there. I've had other appointments that I could not cancel. I didn't find out about this until over the weekend. So, again, by that time, it was too late to cancel what I had to do on Monday. But, again, from folks over there that we had contact with, they talked about that. Mr. Kennedy, of course, with Health and Human Services, not so much with Farm Bill policy, talked about his area. He said, we need to connect food to the consumer and eliminate more of the middlemen for quality of food and also for prices. He said, excess processing and the concentration of power in the food processing industry have to be brought more under control. And those were some of the main topics. Now, we also have word that President Trump is going to be in our area on Friday. He's coming to Chippewa County. Now, whether he's going to, we don't know yet. We'll be working on that today, see what we know or what people in Chippewa County know and who knows it. And maybe Jerry Clark does. He's coming in this morning. We'll see if he knows where President Trump is going to be. But he's supposed to be hosting a roundtable in Chippewa Falls about 3 o'clock in the afternoon, and that's obviously, at this point, tentative. This is Tuesday, and Friday's a way off, so that's what we're waiting for. But in January, dairy, as we said, was moved to the top of the food pyramid. Secretary Kennedy also talked about Whole Milk for a Healthy Kids Act. He said kids are finally getting the nutrients they need to stay healthy. He pointed out that 2 generations of American children were deprived of the most nutritious food they could possibly get. They couldn't get that milk in the schools, skim milk and things like that. He said the milk that's loaded with micronutrients, absolutely critical for brain growth, for bone growth, for physical health. And so he said, Mr. Van Orden, when we get closer to the land, we actually become stronger as a culture because this is exactly who we are. Mr. Van Orden went on to say, when we are grounded in nature, we become grounded as a nation, and then we can move forward as a people. And Mr. Kennedy, again, who obviously was never a farmer from the Kennedy family, said these old farms are critical to our culture. They connect us to the 10,000 generations that lived before their laptops. They provide food, they enrich our palate, and they serve democracy. And he also emphasized again, and I say he emphasized, bringing consumers closer to the producers. We need to connect the food with the consumer and eliminate the middlemen. He said the middlemen, to have all those processed food companies, are squeezing the farmers. They're putting them out of business. They're concentrating wealth. They're concentrating power, and it's not good for the farmers. It's really important for rural and urban Americans to start reconnecting with the source of their food. And boy, that's been the mantra of so many in agriculture. Farmers, get out and tell your story. Make sure that the consumers, and more of these consumers, are living right down the road from you. You see all the houses being built out in the country. Just because in the country they live there, but they don't understand agriculture. So very, very important. So again, a visit from Robert F. Kennedy, Secretary of Health and Human Services, and he was at the Gilbertson Farm yesterday out in Elk Mound. David and Mary and all the boys out there. So again, nice visit, a good farm to visit too, that's for sure. Where the president will be on Friday, we don't know, but we're going to be working on that, and we're going to hopefully make sure that I don't have any other appointments that I can't cancel. Like I said, they don't give you a lot of notice on this, and this came through late Friday, and Jill's in Oregon or someplace, and, you know, when you do that, you just, some things you just can't cancel, and I think they got along just nice without me. First one of those I missed in 49 years when they've been, I remember Dick Ling was here, and so many other agriculture secretaries have been here. Now, I don't know if Brooke Rollins is going to be with the president on Friday on his mission to Chippewa Falls, Chippewa County, if the Secretary of Agriculture is going to be along. That we don't know yet. All we have is word that President Donald Trump will be in Chippewa County coming up on Friday with about a 3 or 3:30 roundtable. With who's going to be in that roundtable, we don't know. Will it be all farmers? Will it be farmers and community leaders, business leaders? Where it's actually going to be held, that we don't know either. All we know at this time, or at least all yours truly knows at this time, is the fact that President Trump is going to be in Chippewa Falls on Friday. And hopefully that's where we'll be also. So, again, it's no way around it. It's election season, and that's why they're coming, obviously, because they're supporting the candidates on their side. Both parties do it. Every time they're in power, they send the big guns out. We don't always get the biggest gun, like President Trump, but you always get some high-powered people. So what will happen on Friday remains to be seen. Coming up a little bit on the beef industry, beef consultant, what kind of questions they're getting right now with this industry.
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20: As agriculture's ever-changing landscape sees high input costs and changes in the marketplace, Dan Schaefer of Schaefer Beef Consulting has been getting a lot of phone calls. We started our conversation with the first of the two most common questions he's been receiving. How can anyone make any money when calves are valued at $1,500 at just 3 days old?
2: I'm a little bit baffled by it myself. So to pay the prices that are being paid for any kind of cattle right now requires a strong confidence that the market prices will hold where they are presently at. I do believe myself, from listening to the real ag econ specialists in the beef industry, that the prices of beef cattle are likely to climb a little bit higher yet, because we have not yet started to save replacement heifers to grow the U.S. national beef herd. So when those heifers begin to be saved and pulled out of the feeder cattle supply, it will put a little further pinch on the supply of feeder cattle flowing toward the feedlot sector, and I believe that becomes the reason why prices could go a little bit higher for fed cattle and for beef. So making money on these cattle requires this confidence that prices are going to hold. It is, of course, very important that there be some price risk management implemented in protecting this investment in the cattle from the downside risk of declining prices. But the cost of that insurance premium also weighs against the cost of the animal, and so it just really further pinches the profit opportunity. But one should not really be investing these kinds of dollars without some risk management strategy. So it's just very challenging, and it is not a clear path. I have expressed to some people the notion that businesses sometimes operate at a loss in anticipation of better times when they come through this dark tunnel. For instance, the packing plant sector in the U.S. has not had a good time in recent years, well, the last couple of years, because the cost of cattle is so high, and although the price that they're selling beef to the wholesalers and retailers is quite high, it still doesn't give them any positive margin. So somebody thinking about that business is saying, we're going to endure the loss because at some point, there's going to be plenty of cattle, and we're going to make our money back. But in farming, I'm not sure that anybody has the resources to weather working for no profit. Alternatively, if you shut it down and you say, I'm just not going to do this enterprise anymore, it's not quickly restarted either. So it's a very challenging dilemma.
20: Challenging indeed. Tell me, how do you propose people walk that line? And is that different for maybe our cow-calf guys versus feedlot or anyone else?
2: I think my approach to that question would be to understand the individual operation so that with the operator, we would try to recognize what their competitive advantage might be, which could be different, certainly from individual operation to the next operation. So I'd say it's trying to find the competitive advantage and building on that. That's what I would have in mind to try and help somebody who wanted to figure out how to go forward.
20: Now, you talk about a lot of challenges that we're seeing. What's your light at the end of the tunnel, or what's your encouragement to folks maybe who want to hold out?
2: One way to think about this, after trying to find their competitive advantage, is whether there might be any diversification in their approach that would give them some, to use diversification as a risk management strategy. Or alternatively, it would be to think about some kind of vertical integration idea to stretch into the next sector in some way. I heard this philosophy expressed recently, and I think it's an interesting one. It is that in times of high cattle prices, the sector that is furthest away from the retailer benefits the most. And in times of low cattle prices, it's the sector that's closest to the retailer which benefits the most. So for cow-calf people right now, yeah, there's really great revenue from their calf crop. It needs to be invested now with a view toward the future. And all of that depends upon what the planning horizon of the operation is. So if a person is closer to retirement, I'll say the planning horizon is shorter. And so then maybe there isn't much interest in trying to save heifers and grow the herd. But if it's a person with a longer planning horizon, well, now there's additional ways to think about doing that, all of which are expensive, but the end of the tunnel, the light at the end of the tunnel is that the cow-calf people right now have had some good times, and so it's preparing to weather times that will not be so great. And for the people that are finishing the cattle, it's thinking about diversification or doing something more in direct marketing, or I'd have to know about the attributes of the individuals and the attributes of their property and try to find some creative idea.
20: Let's talk about that second question that you're getting, transitioning herds. You're saying dairy to beef, correct?
2: Yes.
20: Transitioning herds from dairy to beef operations. What's been the desire of folks to do that?
2: Well, I would say the motivation to do that is the fact that they're getting tired of the hours that are required to operate their dairy farm. They might be approaching retirement age, but they still have the land, they still have facilities, they still have a desire to do something. So the question is, what could we do with our resources, our farm resources? And beef comes to mind as a thing they could do.
0: And again, that's Dan Schaefer with the university. A lot of questions that folks are asking in the beef industry. You know, beef industry is hot right now, and if you can get in it, good for you. If you've already been in it, good for you. That's even better. And we'll find out how good it's been when we get the reports from the sale barn. In fact, we're going to do that right now, because up next, joining us is going to be Rocky over there at Premier Livestock in Withy. We'll find out how the week started. Full week this week.
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0: You bet it's the Farm Show, and it's time to find out how those cattle prices have been. We start a new week on the markets. Rocky Olson joins us over there at Premier Livestock in Withy. Did you have a little quieter weekend this past weekend than last week when you had graduation and weddings and all kinds of things going on?
21: No, there's just plenty of stuff going on this time. But, yeah, it was yard work weekend, this last one. So.
0: Oh, good for you. Good for you. I imagine you'd rather been at the graduation or the wedding than doing yard work, huh?
21: Right, for sure. So,
0: because
21: got to be done. Got to get ready.
0: You're doing yard work. You're not the boss.
21: That's very true. Very true.
0: Yeah, you're encouraged. You're encouraged to do some projects. Well, how did it go yesterday? Yeah. We had a busy Monday, I'm sure.
21: You bet. Thank you, Bob. Good morning, everyone. This is how yesterday, Monday's livestock auction shaped up here at Premier Livestock. Busy Monday, selling over 1,500 head of livestock. High choice and prime Holstein fed steers, 226 to 249. Choice beef steers and heifers from 248 all the way up to 262. Market cows high yielding, 155 to 188. We've seen an extreme top of 195. Many other cows, 125 to 154. High yielding market bulls from 185 to $2. We sold right at just a few head, lacking 1,000 baby calves yesterday. Most Holstein bull calves from 1,000 to 1,475 per head. Your beef dairy cross bull and heifer calves from 1,300 to 1,975. 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
0: All right, you have a good week, Rocky. Enjoy it, and we'll talk to you bright and early in the morning. How's that sound?
21: Sounds great. We'll do it again.
0: All right, there he goes. Rocky Olson over there at Premier Livestock in the Withy area. And we're going to catch up with our man in the weather. That, of course, is Mr. Dahlman. We'll get over to 13 First Alert Weather.
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0: Let's get over to 13 First Alert Weather. Derek Dahlman is up and at him, I think. Good morning, Derek.
4: Good morning, Bob. Indeed, I am.
0: Yes, that's good to hear. Well, it looks like maybe towards the end of the week, a little moisture around here, huh?
4: Yeah, we'll certainly take it. I mean, on the month of May here in Eau Claire, we ran a deficit of over 2 inches of rain, so it is bone dry. And thankfully, for the end of the week, we are going to see a pattern shift that is going to result in some pretty good chances of showers and thunderstorms both Thursday and Friday. But for today, some spectacular weather to get outside. We are going to have mainly sunny skies through the day. Our temperatures back above average up to around 83 this afternoon. As we head into tonight, aside from a few passing clouds, we are going to stay mostly clear, cooling off to a low of 52, and not much will change even into tomorrow. Mostly sunny skies, a bit of a breeze, and our high in the mid 80s. As mentioned, Thursday and Friday, we are going to have a front hanging out in the region. The result is going to be chances of scattered showers and thunderstorms under mainly cloudy skies. It is going to be slightly cooler as a result. Both days will feature a high of 80 degrees, but more notably, the humidity, which is going to be on the rise. We are going to have those dew points climbing through the 60s, and that is going to stay the case even into this first weekend of June. On Saturday, we are going to have a mix of clouds and sunshine, maybe a stray shower or two, but largely we are drying out. 83 your high there. It turns even warmer on Sunday, a high of 87 degrees, and by early next week, we are going to have high temperatures near 90 degrees as sunshine dominates. Right now in Eau Claire, we're currently at 52 degrees. I'm 13 First Alert meteorologist Derek Dahlman.
0: It's nice we don't have to talk about 30s anymore.
4: Yeah, those are a thing of the past as it looks.
0: Oh boy, that's certainly 83 today, huh?
4: Yeah, not too bad. Our average high is in the mid-70s, so we'll take it.
0: All right, sounds good. Thanks, Derek.
4: You got it.
0: There's Derek Dahlman over there at 13 First Alert Weather. We're going to sneak into the newsroom and see what Morgan's up to.
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0: Ah, good young man. I think he was a Fall Creek FFA graduate and bought the property, bought that business from his aunt, I think he told me, when I was up there getting some mulch. And Anders, that's a good place. Well, Morgan's joining us from over there at the newsroom. President Trump's coming in on Friday. Is the Boyceville Airport big enough to land Air Force One?
6: I highly doubt it. I mean, I can't land my plane there anymore, so we'll have to see.
0: Your jet's too big now?
6: You know what the Boyceville Airport's full of? Deer. And did I ever see the cutest thing ever? I was driving back from the ball field, surprise, surprise, and there are constantly deer in that field by the airport. And anybody that drives on 170 there knows that. So I always slow down. But, man, there was one.
0: I can't believe they don't put a big fence around it. That's dangerous.
6: Well, there was a mom that was not in the mood to wait for her new little one. I can tell you that. She bolted across, and did I ever see a fawn try to run as fast as it possibly could to catch up with mom to get in there? Man, that little guy was moving.
0: Yeah, they're little rascals, that's for sure.
6: Yeah, they're out now, too.
0: What do you got for us this morning?
6: Well, we'll get some of those headlines picked up for you. And as Bob said, indeed, it will be Pennsylvania Avenue in the Dairyland and wheels down with Air Force One. D.C. comes to Wisconsin in Chippewa County, not too far from us. President Trump slated to pay a visit this week. The White House saying the president will be coming to our area to highlight support for Wisconsin farmers. We haven't gotten specific dates or times yet. We're expecting those details in the next day or two. In headlines that connect dots from a story we were following in the courts, we can visit St. Croix County as sentencing is ordered for a former funeral director convicted on charges in St. Croix County. Benjamin Hansen has worked for a funeral home that handled arrangements for a 92-year-old woman, Alice Peterson. This was in 2001. Her skull was found by Boy Scouts in St. Joseph in 2002, and that eventually led to charges last year against Hansen, who pleaded guilty earlier this year to the charge of hiding a corpse. Well, if you happen to pull over at the pump, you're probably feeling a little less of a punch to the purse. They're not super down, but they're down a little bit. Gas prices are lower again this week in our area. AAA saying the average price in Eau Claire is about $4.10 a gallon. We filled up with $4.09 this morning. The average cost of a gallon across the state is about $4.13 right now in Wisconsin. And as we get into June Dairy Month, day two, the 56th annual Farmer Appreciation Dinner is set for June. You can see some photos from past events, and this Chippewa Falls favorite is taking place this year, Wednesday. It'll be June 24th at the Northern Wisconsin State Fairgrounds. And you can find the full story details and, again, those photos of the dinner and families at 715newsroom.com. And did you get all those details, Bubba? Did you?
22: Today is National Bubba Day. It's the southern term of endearment for brother. And if that's your nickname, as the Social Security Office says there's no people given the name Bubba, no, you're in good company. Benjamin Buford Blue from Forrest Gump.

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4: Once again, should be a nice day, partly sunny, 83, and wrapping up the planting, this week's crop report shows 93% of the corn across the country is planted. That's exactly where we are in Wisconsin, 93% planted. Soybeans nationwide, 87% planted, but here in Wisconsin, 89% planted. We'll take a look at more of the conditions and delve into that report a little bit later on. Probably tomorrow morning we'll give you more information, but nobody's really complaining about planting progress this year that I've heard, have you?
5: No, it went pretty quick after, a little slower start. Yep. When we had cold temperatures and a little early soil moisture issues, but I think once we got rolling, it went in pretty quick, and I think most are done. A lot of first crop hay is already off the field, and even those that want to replant into some maybe marginal hay fields, mm-hmm. I think that corn's already been planted, so it's been a great stretch of weather to get that caught up now.
4: Yeah, we got a couple more days, and then maybe Thursday and Friday, chances of rain coming in, but again, by that time, we'll kind of be welcoming that.
5: Yeah, I think we're ready for a good soaker. At least an inch or more wouldn't be so bad now that we're kind of caught up. But I think those that still need to get some hay in got a few days here to get mm-hmm. that in. So I think the quality is going to be very good. The alfalfa quality projects that Ryan and I worked on over the last couple of weeks, we saw most of that in that 190, and those farmers had cut. I think there's a couple out there yet in the 170 range, 160. But if that gets cut this week, we'll still have really good quality. So
4: you put your yardstick away and taking your sweep net out in the fields now.
5: That's
4: huh?
5: what we're doing now. Yes.
4: What are you finding?
5: We actually are finding alfalfa weevils in pretty good numbers in some places. What alfalfa weevil is going to kind of march out of the margins of those fields. So if you've got fields that have brushy borders or fence lines, wooded areas, those would be the areas to kind of look for if that first crop is still standing. There isn't so many insects per sweep, or if you're looking for so many per plant or anything like that. It's looking at 40% of feeding is when you need to have a treatment plan. Now, that treatment could include harvesting. So if you could cut it, the issue there is they will also still continue to munch away while they're in the windrow. So if you do see them in your fields, get it harvested if you have a chance to get it harvested as quickly as you can. And then check that second crop regrowth, because those weevils larvae will still hang out in those windrows and start to feed on that new regrowth. So they don't go away like leaf hoppers do when you harvest. It takes them a couple weeks to return. They are still in the field, especially in those windrow areas. But then you may need to have some management with insecticide application or something in order to keep those alfalfa weevils from munching away on second crop.
4: Yeah, they're a nasty bugger, that's for sure. And then after weevils, we'll probably have what else flies in here from the south?
5: Well, we get potato leaf hoppers.
4: Yeah, leaf hoppers. That'll be the next one.
5: Yep, and that's
4: a never-ending battle out there, that's for sure. Anything to do in the cornfields right now?
5: Well, I think right now, if we get it planted and things are starting to emerge, we can start considering a pre-sidress nitrate test or thinking about that sidress nitrogen application and if it's needed or not. And the pre-sidress nitrate test basically looks at how much nitrate is in the soil

0: and the formula or the results that you get give you a recommendation of how much additional nitrogen you may need. Now, if you've had manure or legume crops, that's kind of what it's really designed for, is to see how much nitrogen might still be left from either the year before or that you put on for this year. And we've run several of these in our nitrate studies that we've done with different nitrogen rates. And they do work. We've seen it where we've had very high levels of nitrate, and in our application of different rates, the zero rate actually comes out just about as much yield as the 200 rate. From a statistical standpoint, there's really no difference. And when we look at the pre-Cydrus nitrate test, that kind of tells us that we had ample nitrate and no additional nitrogen was needed. We also saw that last year in an alfalfa field where we rotated corn into alfalfa and took that pre-Cydrus nitrate test, showed us we had over 120 to 140 pounds of nitrogen in that soil. Put our applications of our research study out there with seven different rates, and the zero application rate again showed just as much yield as our 200 rate. So the pre-Cydrus nitrate test does work. If you're looking to maybe save some dollars on some fertilizer this year, taking that test, looking at the recommendation of how much additional nitrogen may or may not be needed isn't a bad thing. The biggest downfall to it is timing, trying to get it pulled when that about the time you're ready to put that Cydrus application on. You want to get it mailed in or sent into the lab and then brought back and get those results as quickly as you can. Getting the results turned around is pretty quick. It only takes about a day.
1: Oh, wow.
0: So that isn't too bad, but it's getting it. If you have to mail it and there's a day or two there, and by the time you get it back, you may have 5 or 6 days tied up in the mail. But you'll get your results through email, or they can give you a call, I guess, if you need it quickly. But that's the biggest downfall, is getting the results back so you can make a decision.
1: Yep.
0: And get that applicator ready for that certain type of rate. But it is recommended that we look at those, especially if manure or alfalfa credits have been taken, and you may save yourself some money on the nitrogen.
1: Have you had many guys in Chippewa, Dunn, Eau Claire County where you operate that, you know, nitrogen fertilizer is expensive, that have taken that first crop and then going to plow down that alfalfa to get a little nitrogen,
0: yep,
1: free nitrogen in there, and it's a pretty good amount, actually, planting corn in it.
0: Right, yeah, and even if you have a fair stand of alfalfa, you could still get about 120 pounds of nitrogen, so it's enough to make it done. So we've seen some of the poorer stands, or maybe those fair stands where they took a good cutting of alfalfa and now are going to go back in and put corn silage crop in, or you still could get a good hybrid in there, depending what the fall brings.
1: Sure.
0: If you got your crystal ball out and what's going to happen this fall, but still plenty of time to get a good crop of corn off, especially when you have enough nitrogen available from the alfalfa.
1: All right, sounds good. And you are the man in Chippewa County. Where's President Trump going to be? They must have declared that through you, didn't they?
0: Yeah, I couldn't believe it. I caught wind of it, and I'm like, nobody consulted me on this. I thought, they should be letting me know.
1: I'm sure up until the last minute there'll be final details coming.
0: Yeah, that'll be pretty tight-lipped, I would think, up to some point. I don't know. Maybe we'll find out.
1: The only thing I've seen is that someplace in Chippewa County, about 3 o'clock in the afternoon, a roundtable on Friday. Now, whether he's going to be doing touring a farm before that, and if you're going to roundtable on a farm, mm-hmm, or at a business in Chippewa County, that we don't know, and I don't know if they know it, because these things are always evolving, you know, mm-hmm, all the way through the week.
0: Yep, they move through. But I haven't seen any activity around downtown area or anything like that. I remember in '92 when George Bush came through.
1: Yeah.
0: It was in 2000. George the second Bush.
1: Yeah.
0: W.
1: George the second.
0: Yep. I remember they were welding manhole covers on the streets, and because he was on the bus route through Main Street.
1: The question I have is, and I don't know where that Bush landed. Did they land Air Force One at the Eau Claire Airport?
0: I think they did.
1: They did. Okay.
0: I think so.
1: Long enough airport. Long enough landing strip. Good. Yeah. That'll be neat. I wonder if they'll. You know, it's obviously, when you get the president, I don't care who it is, it's tight security, they don't mess around.
0: Yep, because I know he drove by down Bridge Street and right past the courthouse, mm-hmm, Bush did, so we all stood outside and
1: saluted or waved.
0: Yeah, watched him. He was on the bus and he waved. That's about as close as you were going
1: to
0: get.
1: It's always fun to have him in town, important.
0: Exciting.
1: But President Trump, again, if you haven't heard, going to be in Chippewa County on Friday As of now.
0: As of now. We'll
1: subject
0: see if that
1: to, subject
0: yeah.
1: to change. Thanks, Jerry.
0: I'll let you know.
1: Okay, good man. Jerry Clark, he'll find out. Jerry Clark, Chip O'Donnell, Clare County Agricultural Agent. We'll get to markets.
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6: Fed cattle staying steady to softer with the highly choice and prime. 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Cows staying steady with the quality beef slaughter cows bringing to $1.85. Highland slaughter dairy cows 160 to 180. Cutters and utilities 125 to 159. With the low yielding and canine cows bringing $1.24 and down. Organic market today with the results from the June 1st sale with the Highland slaughter organic cows bringing $1.50 to $1.90. Then small organic cows bringing 149 and down with the organic steers and heifers bringing $2 to 240 a pound. Bulls staying steady. Most bulls bringing 170 to 225 with the thin, full, and bulls over 2,200 pounds discounted at $1.65 and down. Calves sold by the pound today with a steady to stronger market. With a quality Holstein bull calves bringing $9.16.50 a pound. 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With a light and poor quality calves bringing $6 a pound and down. Just a reminder, our next sale will be Wednesday, June 3rd. Starting at 10 a.m. with fed cattle, followed by bulls, cows, and calves. 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
1: Thank you, Hut, and we'll get down to Equity Stratford. We'll see if we can't ring up Jerry Fitzgerald next and hear what's going on in Stratford and what went on yesterday.
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1: Let's get over to Equity Stratford. Jerry Fitzgerald is with us. Good morning, Jerry. How are we doing this morning?
9: Well, Bob, and a very good morning to you. We're doing well. Nice morning. Sun is up already. Coming nice, bright sunrise here, and nice warm temperatures, 51 degrees here. So just a pretty nice day on tap. So
1: it really is. And, I'm sure you had a Monday sale yesterday, unlike last week. So how did they sell yesterday over there at Stratford?
9: All right, Bob, we'll tell the folks about it. Thank you, and good morning, everyone. And a summary from yesterday, Monday, a very busy Monday yesterday here at Equity Stratford. On the cow market yesterday, the high-yielding fleshy Holstein and beef cows, and they are selling from 155 up to a top of 183. The majority of the cows yesterday selling from 125 to 150. Thinner cows, 115 and below. Bulls trade, lighter run of bulls yesterday, but most of those bulls are selling from $1.85 to $2. Huge run of calves yesterday. Holstein bull calves weighing 85, 225 pounds. They are selling mostly from 1,100 to a top of 1,525 per head on the Holstein bull calves. Replacement Holstein heifer calves yesterday, mostly from $700 to $1,000. Good quality beef calves yesterday. Beef heifer calves selling from $1,400 to $1,900 per head. Those good quality beef bull calves, mostly from $1,600 to a top of 1980. Tuesday is here as we continue into June here. Our sale this morning will start at 10 o'clock with the hay and bedding auction. And again, nice selection of hay if you folks are looking for some. Hey, we do have small squares again on the consignment list for that sale today. Dairy auction today will follow at 11. And after that, we'll have the market auction following the dairy auction. And just a reminder, 1 week from today, Tuesday, June 9th, we do have a special dairy cattle sale here at Stratford. Complete milking herd dispersal. Nice herd of cows, about 110 cows coming from that herd. So more information on that as we go along later on this week. But you can check that information out on our website, Equity Co-op. Just click on the Stratford page. So, Bob, I'll send her back to you, and another beautiful day as June Dairy Month is in full swing, and able to get to a couple dairy breakfasts this past weekend, so a lot of good folks and a lot of good food.
1: Absolutely, and we're just getting started. Hey, you have a good one. We'll talk to you in the morning.
9: You betcha, Bob. Thank you much.
1: There you go. Jerry Fitzgerald over at Stratford. Water trade was lower yesterday. Crops are doing well. Some rain out in some drought areas. The Strait of Hormuz is still closed, putting pressure on prices overnight. July corn are down another 2 cents, 441. Oats down 6 to 7 at 340 a bushel. Wheat down 4 at 604. July soybeans down 3 at 1177. Meal down a dime at 326.40. At the DTN screen, looking at our elevator prices, corn about 4 to 5 cents lower. Beans about 12 to 13 cents lower. At Golden Plump, corn was 397 today. At Baldwin, corn is 382, beans 1084. Durand, same prices, 382 on the corn, 1084 on the beans. Mondovi and Osseo, 377 on the corn, 1084 on the beans. Elmwood, corn 382, beans 1084. And Fall Creek, corn is 352, beans at 1059. At Elk Mound, 380 on the corn, 1087 on the beans. Down at Sparta, 378 and 1084. At the ethanol plants, Boyceville, corn is 392, Stanley 387, New Richmond 380. Barrel cheese, block cheese unchanged, 144 in the barrels, 147 and a half on the blocks. Butter up a quarter at 167 a pound. June class 3 up 6 at 1629, July up 18 at 1688, August up a dime at 1738, September unchanged 1780, October down 2 at 1834. Once again, get up and get at them. It's a shank of the day. It's going to be a nice one. Partly cloudy and a few clouds around. Mostly sunny, though, I guess. And a high about 83, and you got to like that in June.
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0: Hello, I'm your announcer, John Williard. Good morning and welcome to the day. This is the Wax Morning Show with the entire usual cast of unusuals. Someday the recipient of numerous industry awards. Maybe. And now, Alex and Morgan.
1: May I have your attention, please?
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10: 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The show is on. The show has started. The show is Tuesday. Second day of the work week. And a beautiful, beautiful start to it as well. It's Wax 104.5 Morning Show, just like the guy said. And my name is Alex. Morgan McCarthy is here. Good morning.
11: Good morning.
10: We said this last week, how we're so amazed when it gets summer, how it's the day is bright. It's as bright as it's going to get. It's red. It's going at 6 a.m. every year. We're like, this is so weird. No, it happens every year, but still, it's sunny. It's bright. It's doing its thing already.
11: You're yelling at the birds.
10: What's the deal on this music? Let's kill it. Okay, there you go.
11: It's like the music version of a mosquito.
10: Yeah, I know.
11: I'm going to slap it.
10: Get it out of my ears. We pulled into our parking lot. Here in the back 40 of Altoona here, just off Hastings Way. And there was, what did I say, a total of 5 squirrels just running around having the time of their life.
11: It was like they'd party too long. They're the after up. Bar.
10: They're going to go to the 5 o'clock after 5 o'clock.
11: Talk to me at 2 o'clock this afternoon. You're not going to feel so hot, buddies.
10: I yell at them too tonight. Like, get out of here, squirrels. So, the squirrels are going, the birds are going. You should get going. Thanks for making us a part of your get-going time. It's 52, which is, we should be at 50. So that's kind of right where we should be starting this day. Very pleasant. Should be getting to 74, 83 today.
11: Mm-hmm.
10: Sunny tomorrow, mostly sunny, breezy, 84. The cool days, Thursday and Friday, high of only 80. We've been spoiled, obviously. And then 83 Saturday, we're going to warm things up a little bit. Sunday, 87. Monday, 88.
11: Mm.
10: So it's getting up there. That's going to be what our 13 First Alert meteorologist, Derek Dolman, is going to talk about. He was outside, and it was light. I saw him. He was out there. I could see him on the TV. A lot of times he's out there, and it's still like in the winter. It's still dark, and you can't see him at all. It's dark. And
11: this day.
10: No, you can see him just fine. We'll check in with him in just a bit. We begin the second day of June. It is National Rotisserie Chicken Day.
11: Nothing better.
10: What was the thing at the airport we just had? You can put as many rotisserie chickens is you want to fly in an airplane in your checked bag, which just sounds like a challenge to people at this point, doesn't it?
11: Yeah, but there is a really good example of a food that you probably can't make at home. It's not the same.
10: Well, yeah, but we were in Toledo visiting my Aunt Ethel, and man, they had such good rotisserie chicken. We just had to bring 30, 40 back with us.
11: Yeah.
10: Who travels with rotisserie chicken? I don't care how good they are.
11: It makes more sense than selling luggage at the airport.
10: Oh, man, some of the stuff they sell at the airport is just like...
11: The wheels are usually not on my life, but how off are the wheels if you're buying luggage once you get there?
10: And like, what, just armloads of your clothes? I'm like, I'll buy it when I get... We talked about this. I'll buy it when I get there.
11: Some really nice perfume.
10: And some jewelry. Mm-hmm. And a nice watch. That's what we're getting when we go to the airport today. It's a bizarre... It's a whole different planet and world in there. National Rocky Road Day.
11: Mm-hmm.
10: I'm not sure if they're talking about... the road just back of us from us to Dragon Eddie's.
11: With all those, construction barrels out right now.
10: Or we're talking about ice cream. I like to think ice cream, and it's summer. And then I love my dentist day.
11: I do love my dentist.
10: It's better than I hate my dentist day. Mm-hmm. Like, I keep going. I hate that guy. I hate that guy. Why would you keep going? So, yeah, let's celebrate your love for the guy poking around your mouth.
11: Mine's a lady dentist.
10: No one, that's true. No one gets ready later for anything than going to the dentist.
11: Mm-mm.
10: Like, I've been flossing every day, lady dentist, is what you say. And they're like, no, you haven't. You know what I mean? They know, they can tell. It's so weird. On this date in 1896, Marconi patented the radio.
11: Yes.
10: If he was alive today, he'd be going, This is what I did?
11: All that invention for this?
10: You guys doing your waka waka? Yeah, this is great. On this date in 1928, Kraft Velveeta cheese was invented.
11: Invented.
10: Right, exactly. In a lab.
11: Not made.
10: I am not complaining. I'll make fun of it till the day is done. But man, oh man. Trust me, I'm not a farmer. I eat plenty of real cheese. But every once in a while, you just need whatever you need
11: it for.
10: Because
11: they're not the same.
10: No.
11: It's apples and oranges.
10: You need a plastic orange salty thing every once in a while.
11: It's like Colby and Velveeta. Two different things.
10: Different purposes and different things. And on this date in 2004, we were introduced to this guy.
2: Here are today's contestants. A software engineer from Salt Lake City, Utah. Ken Jennings.
10: Some guy named Ken Jennings began his 74-game winning streak on Jeopardy.
11: Start to run out of things to talk about during the interview portion.
10: Yeah, so Ken,
11: I couldn't think of 74 interesting things about me.
10: Right, of
11: ever.
10: Anybody. But he won the most days still. Mm-hmm. But then the Google Holzhauer has the most cash, I think.
11: I think so.
10: Because he got this thing when everyone's doing it now with the Daily Double. You go for the biggest. That's not Daily Double. You just start at the bottom. Mm-hmm. He starts with the hardest questions first.
11: Yeah.
10: Because he thinks he knows them. And then he can get the point. You know, and then
11: it's
10: when the
11: strategy.
10: Daily Double comes. Yeah, so he was pretty smart. Anyway, those are the things to celebrate, commemorate, and whatnot on this day. We're going to celebrate a beautiful Tuesday morning. And we'll hear from our 13 First Alert meteorologist, Derek Dahlman, in just a second. 6:14, how about some news?
11: And we'll start with D.C. and the Dairyland. President Trump is expected to visit our state this week and basically our backyard. A White House spokesperson saying President Trump will be in Chippewa County Friday to highlight support for our state's farmers. It will be the president's second visit to the Badger State during his second term, though those details about an exact time and location not out yet. We head to the courts where you may remember the story of a former funeral director, and sentencing is now being ordered for that former funeral director convicted on charges in St. Croix County. Benjamin Hansen had worked for a funeral home that handled arrangements for a 92-year-old woman whose skull was later found by Boy Scouts in 2002, eventually leading to charges last year against Hansen. He pleaded guilty earlier this year to a charge of hiding a corpse. Well, you may have noticed that the pinch to the purse isn't quite as tight when it comes to the pump. Gas prices are a little bit lower again this week. AAA reporting the average price here is about $4.10 a gallon. Alex and I filled up at about $4.09 this morning. The average cost across the state, that's at $4.13 a gallon. And when it comes to your forecast details, we'll have those next. Derek brings Mother Nature to the table on Wax 104.5.
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10: 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We're going to introduce to you our 13 First Alert meteorologist, Derek Dahlman. Let's do every once in a while. Got a little personalized song for him. Let's try one today.

0: ladies and gentlemen, Derek Dolman, good morning.
1: Good morning. What a perfectly fitting song for the beautiful morning.
0: A little jazzy and snappy thing going on. It's just like the morning, too. Yeah.
1: Could take a light skip through the park with that song.
2: I picture you having like a cane and doing that side-to-side kick thing. Uh-huh.
1: Yes, looking like Mr. Peanut with the top hat, mm-hmm. the cane, and the optical.
2: Yep, monocle.
0: When was the last time you tried to skip? You know what I mean? You ever see a kid just walk and all of a sudden they just break into a skip? You're like, mm-hmm. as an adult, you just don't do that.
1: Probably when I was a kid. Now that I'm 30, I'll probably break or twist something in the process.
0: I'm not sure I remember how. Like, I'm not even joking here. I'm
2: Your
0: like,
2: legs can try it down the hall today.
0: Hang on. I'm going to put my headphones down while you do
2: Go
0: the
2: Go try to now. Skip.
0: See if I can skip here today. All right. We've got a more of this repeat kind of weather thing, but there is a chance of some rain later this work week, right?
1: Yes, finally. Thursday and Friday, some meaningful rain chances coming back into the forecast.
0: All right, we'll find out about that.
3: Whoop, Derek Hales. Whoop, Derek Hales. Whoop, Derek Hales. Whoop, Derek Hales.
2: All right, Derek's going to cause problems in the family now if they're listening. Pick your favorite brother, Derek.
1: Oh, Morgan, what is
0: that? They don't listen, do they?
1: No, they don't.
0: Okay.
2: Well, take us through it. There are three Dolman boys, are we right?
1: Three total, including myself.
2: Yeah.
0: Yes. Okay, so tell us the difference between the three of
2: yeah,
0: you.
2: Yeah, let's meet your brothers.
1: Okay, so my brother David, he is the oldest child. He is a software engineer, just like my dad.
0: Oh.
1: And then my brother Daniel, he is a mechanical engineer. He's the middle child, and he owns his own auto shop. And it's actually funny. Most of my family is engineers, and then I strayed off the path and became a meteorologist.
0: Weather dude.
1: Yes.
2: Yeah. So they went all D's. Did you ever ask your parents why you do that? I'm always curious. Yeah, we know families that do all the same letter with kids.
1: I really have no idea. I have no honest answer as to why they chose D's, but Daniel, David, Derek.
0: What is your dad's name? Not D.
1: Mark.
0: Oh, okay. Well, his name's Dad. Maybe that was right.
1: Mark and Linda are my parents.
0: They just went with the D's.
2: So you're not going to pick a favorite brother?
1: No, I'm not.
0: Okay. Wise choice.
2: Dang smart, Derek.
1: Morgan trying to get me in trouble.
0: Yeah, I know. Look at her. A little instigator this morning. All right. So another sunny day. So we're going to have a couple of the same kind of sunny days. Then chances of rain heading into the weekend. Then by the end of the weekend, we're going to be pushing maybe 90, though.
1: Yeah, looking that way, especially Sunday and even Monday of next week. In addition to that, that humidity is going to be ramping up full speed. We are going to have those dew points surging through the 60s. But in the meantime, for our Tuesday, some comfortable weather to get outside. We are going to have mainly sunny skies through the day, and once again our afternoon high going to be above average, topping out at around 83 degrees. For tonight, mostly clear. We'll cool it down to a low of 52. As we head into tomorrow, more sunshine to be had, a bit of a breeze developing from the south, and it is going to be just a degree warmer, up to around 84. On Thursday and Friday, we are going to have a front stationary in the region. As a result, we are looking at chances of scattered showers and thunderstorms under mainly cloudy skies. It is going to be a bit cooler, up to around 80 degrees both of those days. And then as we head into the weekend, we are quick to rebound. We'll find ourselves up to around 83 on Saturday, a mix of clouds and sunshine. Could see a few stray rain showers in the mix as we kick off the weekend. Meanwhile, on Sunday, we're dry, partly to mostly sunny. And on Monday, looking at similar weather with those highs in the upper 80s, if not around that 90 degree mark. Right now in Eau Claire, it's currently 53 degrees. On 13 First Alert, meteorologist Derek Dolman. Monday.

0: Wax 104.5, Walker Hayes, and Fancy Like. Well, here was it, 20? It was during the pandemic, I remember. Like, so it must have been like 2021.
1: Yeah. That song came out. Long enough that hearing it now feels throwback.
0: Right. I thought it, you know, in the cursory memory, I thought it was going to be further back now. But it was during the COVID thing because he and his family recorded like some TikTok videos. Mm-hmm. And then the song just exploded. But that seems like a long time ago, yet not that long ago. It's always weird. Anything past COVID, it seems it's a weird time, you know.
1: It became a marking point. And he has what, like 7 kids? He has a lot of kids.
0: 130, I think. He's got a lot of kids, yeah. Coming up, we've got $300 on a Hy-Vee card for Brain Starter.
1: Guys.
0: Okay. Okay. I'm looking at the question. We're going to do this just past 6:30, and then we'll do Food Fight. You had Clear Lake yesterday with a win.
1: Yeah.
0: So if you have a suggestion for anybody, we're getting down to the tail end of the school year. If anybody's still in session, let me know, because I need a challenger for Clear Lake. We do our silly thing called the Food Fight with area school lunch menus. We'll do that just past 7, but text me, 715-835-WAX.
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0: Seems a little late to the party on this, but here we go. Einstein Brothers cashing in on the 6-7 trend by selling 6 bagels for $7 on June 7th, which is 6-7.
1: Okay.
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1: Should have gone 67 cents, man.
0: Yeah, if you really wanted to make a big deal, yeah. We don't have any of those around here, do we?
1: Woodbury, I think.
0: Okay. Snickers giving away free candy. Keep in mind, Snickers for a year to people named Reese. People named Reese can claim their free candy on the Snickers website. Snickers is taking aim at its biggest peanut butter rival, Reese's. So the first 100 who sign up win immediate rewards. 25 winners will receive a year of free candy.
1: And if your name is Snickers?
0: Yeah, I know. Then
1: does the reverse happen?
0: Free Reese's, I guess. I don't know how that works. Balloon releases will soon be illegal in Louisiana. I'm on board.
1: Of all the states.
0: I know. Why? They're the front runners on this. But I think it's got to be. I'm like, why haven't we done this sooner? It is kind of silly and ridiculous. Mm-hmm. I mean, when you do it for a reason, yeah, but then you think of, once they disappear from your view, you're done with it, but the balloons aren't done, so I kind of get that. Veterinarians are recommending dog owners not FaceTime with their pets when they're on vacation this summer.
1: Oh.
0: Veterinarian says dogs rely heavily on scent, body language, and physical presence to understand their environment. When they hear the owner's voice through a phone but can't locate them, it creates a sensory mismatch. In the brain, this triggers a form of expectation without resolution. The dog recognizes the voice and anticipates reunion. So that's a good little bit of advice as you get ready to maybe go off on the vacation.
1: Don't confuse them.
0: Poor puppers. All right, some things you need to know all over the place this morning. You start your morning. It's the Wax 104.5 Morning Show.
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10: It was quite the night for baseball last night. Let's start with the Brewers as they began their four-game series against the Giants with a big-time statement, winning 16-2. After being down by just 2 runs heading into the bottom of the second inning, the Brewers put up 7 runs in the bottom of the second inning and never looked back. The Brewers are back at it tonight for Game 2 with Kyle Harrison on the mound. First pitch is at 6:40. And if you were at the Eau Claire Express game last night, you were treated to an epic finish. The Express were down 5-2 heading into the bottom of the ninth inning, but they fought to the end and ended up winning by a walk-off grand slam. The Express are on the road today, taking on the Madison Mallards. And UW-Milwaukee's baseball postseason comes to an end, 1 game short of the Super Regionals. They fell to Auburn last night 8-3. And best of luck to all the high school baseball and softball teams that are in postseason action today. 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

0: Wax 104.5, good morning. Beautiful start to a Tuesday morning here. And we were just talking about, we play Fancy Like by Walker Hayes. Morgan's got a lot of kids, right? You got 6 kids. And then you got Thomas Rhett catching up. You got 5 kids, 4 daughters, 1 son. Their son, Brave Elijah, born just this year, February. But then he's got Willa Gray, Ada, Lennon, and Lily. 4 girls, finally a boy. There you go. Very prolific country artist right there. All right, coming up, we'll talk forecast. It's a beautiful start. It's going to be a nice day. Should be at 74. We're going to add about 9 to that, so sunny in 83. And we'll hear from our 13 First Alert meteorologist, Derek Dahlman, but you guys are waiting for this.
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0: All right, I know it's like not like millions of dollars like the lottery, but if suddenly you had $300 to spend at a grocery store, you let your mind wander a little bit. What would you use it for? Stuff you never get? You know, maybe go look at the seafood section, the crab legs. Or would you be diligent and responsible like we always talk about and put it towards the C-store and the gas pump? It's yours to do whatever you want once you get this. So here's what we're working on today. According to a recent national survey, parents were asked, what's a physical item you can never seem to have enough of when you have kids? Okay, so tangible things only, not sleep or patience, and we're not talking money, okay? So those 3 things, nothing that you can't, tangible things only, but we're taking money off the table. So stuff that constantly disappears or runs out, and you're like, how are we buying this many blank, or why? Where's all the blank, that kind of thing. Okay, looking for the number one response, 715-835-WAX, 715-835-9299. According to a recent national survey, parents were asked, what's a physical item you can never seem to have enough of when you have kids? Again, not money, but not intangible things like sleep or patience. Everyday stuff that constantly disappears or runs out. Looking for the number one response. It's interesting. Don't know if I would have guessed this, but we'll find out if you can. We'll take a phone call, see if that person gets it. If not, we'll move to the second phone caller. If that person doesn't get it, then we'll go to the text line. We just love getting your text. So even if you're not the first one in, because we'll scroll back and get the very first unique text guest that wasn't mentioned in guesses 1 or 2 on the phone. That's how that works. But yes, even if it's not you, text. I'd love to get your responses. Getting more and more people every day. Put your first name and where you're from if you can, if you want to. But we'll get going here. $300 and a Hy-Vee card on the line. Good luck.
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3: Well, good morning. Here's what we're learning today. We'll start with D.C. and the Dairyland, and President Trump expected to make a visit not too far from us. A White House spokesperson saying President Trump will be in Chippewa County on Friday, mainly to highlight support for the state's farmers, and it will be the president's second visit to the Badger State during his second term. We don't have an exact time or location or many of the details yet, expecting those in the next day or two. In the court, sentencing is being ordered today for a former funeral director convicted on charges in St. Croix County. You may remember this story as Benjamin Hansen had been working for a funeral home that handled arrangements for a 92-year-old Minnesota woman, Alice Peterson. This was back in 2001. Then her skull was found.

0: gas here in Wisconsin right now is hanging out at $4.13 a gallon. Well, we've chatted data. I've heard it both ways. But when it comes to those data centers and the large-scale projects here in Wisconsin, people have plenty to say. And if you want to voice your concerns, you can be part of an event that's coming up June 13th. It will focus on community concerns involving data center development, and that includes the land use, the water resources, transparency, and decision-making here on our local level. And you can find full details online. Tell your folks I said hi. Charlie Varens will be there as well to headline the event. 715newsroom.com for your full details. You got that, Bubba? If you do, today's your day.
1: Today is National Bubba Day. It's the Southern term of endearment for brother. And if that's your nickname, as the Social Security Office says there's no people given the name Bubba, no, you're in good company. Benjamin Buford Blue from Forrest Gump was a Bubba. So was stock car race driver Bubba Wallace, golfer Bubba Watson, even Bill Clinton answered to Bubba. Good company for a name that represents no pretense, just fun. I'm Bree Tennis.
0: And of course, if you're thinking of this instantly.
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0: 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I'm Morgan McCarthy.
2: Shrimp stew, shrimp salad.
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10: Our Tuesday is off to a quiet start with more of the same through the day as high pressure builds in across the Great Lakes region. We are going to have mainly

0: Mainly sunny skies, light winds from the south-southeast, our afternoon high above average in the low 80s. For tonight, mostly clear, we'll cool down to a low of 52. Otherwise, tomorrow, more sunshine, a bit breezy, up to 84 before shower and storm chances return Thursday. On 13 First Alert, meteorologist Derek Dolman.
1: Thank you so much, Derek. Yeah, sun is up. It's a beautiful start to the day. We're at 53.
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1: $300 on a Hy-Vee card on the line. 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It's everyday stuff that constantly disappears or runs out. You have no idea where they go. How are you always having to buy or get, or you're always losing it? You can find out the number one answer. 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
1: $300 on a Hy-Vee card in play today, and it's an interesting question. According to a recent national survey, parents were asked what's a physical item you can never seem to have enough of when you have kids. You can go through them and you just have to keep buying them, or you can't find them. What happened? We just bought them, that kind of thing. So, and these are tangible things. So find out what you guys think. I'm looking for the number one response on this. Who's this?
2: This is Maverick from Osseo.
1: Maverick from Osseo. Is that your real name, or is that like a handle, like a nickname?
2: No, I'm gifted, I guess. My mom has sense of humor.
1: Oh, yeah. Was she a big fan of the Top Gun, the movie?
2: Oh, yeah.
1: That's probably why.
2: Oh, yeah.
1: Well, it could have been that or Goose. So I think Maverick's the better choice if you're going to have to be named one or the other, right? What do you think we're doing with this? A physical item you can never seem to have enough of when you have kids. Well, what came to mind here?
2: So I got two little boys, and we are always running out of paper towels.
1: Paper towel, it's got to be in. Number six is paper towels. Yeah, I don't know if that's a boy thing or not, but Morgan always says I'll kill 5-6 trees a day with my paper towel usage. So it is definitely on the list. I appreciate you listening and checking in today, Maverick.
2: All right, thanks. Have a good one.
1: Hi, Wax 104. Who's this?
3: This is Nikki.
1: Nikki. Good morning, Nikki. Two K's and an I, or what are we doing with the spelling here?
3: Two K's and an I.
1: Yeah, that's the right way. So the CKY, that's like old-fashioned, isn't it?
3: Everybody tells me that I spell it wrong with the two K's.
1: No, I like it. I like the way you do it. Don't let them tell you any differently, okay? All right, we had a great guess from Maverick from Osseo. He said paper towels, which was at number six, but that wasn't it. So what are you thinking here?
3: I use them for everything. Baby wipes.
1: Baby wipes number two. Yes. Number one answer is interesting, but you and Maverick both have good guesses. Baby wipes, paper towels, because you're always cleaning up after them, and heaven forbid they start using them because they just use the whole roll or the whole pack of wipes, don't they?
3: Yep.
1: That's the
3: or the flushable wipes.
1: Yes.
3: Flushable wipes. The whole pack goes within 2 days.
1: Yeah, they see that word flushable, man. That's like a challenge to them. Hey, thanks for checking in today, Nikki.
3: Thank you.
1: And our text guests. We're going to read a lot of these. Got a lot of good guesses here. Crystal. Hi, Crystal from Fall Creek. She says snacks. That was number two. Like I said, number one was interesting. You'll say, oh, yeah, I get it. But it surprised me that it was number one. Again, the question, what's an item you never seem to have enough of when you have kids? Number one response is maybe not so much that you're going through them, but you don't know what happens to them and you can't. Socks was the number one answer. Yeah, because they have to have two of them in order to make the thing. So if you don't lose one, it's like you're in the hole twice somehow. We'll go over the rest of these guesses coming up. Wax 104.

0: Wax 104.5. I like all of his stuff, but that might be my favorite. Just a great message song. Plus, got some tempo. It's going by the end of it. Good stuff there from Cody Johnson. Welcome to the day. It's a beaut, as we like to say, and Derek's going to tell us more about that. Sunny in 83. We got some climbing to do. We're at 53, so that's about where we should be starting the day. So we'll talk with him coming up in just a little bit. And we'll do our food fight. Got somebody that recommended to school to go against Morgan's from yesterday. That'll be after 7 o'clock. Plus, we'll go over the rest of the list from Brain Starter. It's also Feud Day. I've got a nice big summer prize package. If you want to help Morgan team up with the feud, coming up, we'll get our contestant in about a half hour here.
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0: All right, we are always in the mood this time of day to get your day going, and you never know what you're going to run into. So the purpose of the Good Stuff story is just to hopefully make you realize there's some good left in the world. This is a great story. Starmont High School in Iowa, they went all out to show support. There's an 11-year-old battling cancer. His name is Eli. They launched a challenge where schools have been posting clips of students singing Don't Stop Believin' by Journey as a tribute. Now it's become his fight song. 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

0: 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We're starting the day off with the Pledge of Allegiance with the Wax Morning Show on Wax 104.5.
1: Wax 104.5 stands for America. That's why every morning just after 7, we feature a different area school class reciting the Pledge of Allegiance. Here's your morning Pledge of Allegiance.
2: Hi, this is Mrs. Salm from Bloomer Elementary School, and this is my first grade class saying the Pledge of Allegiance.
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0: Wax 104.5. Yep, a lot of places, a lot of schools around here either out or wrapping up for the year. But we run those through the summer as well. It's just a great way to start the day. Pledge of Allegiance from our Bloomer friends. They've become friends, haven't they, Morgan? We've been going there, I don't know how many years.
1: Love visiting that school every year.
0: Like that school. All right, we like all the schools, so it's kind of having like having a kid. You can't pick your favorite.
1: Can't really.
0: We had a significant chunk of change on a Hy-Vee card with Brainstarter. Question today, according to a recent national survey, parents were asked, what's a physical item that you can never seem to have enough of when you have kids? Okay, so these are, money was off the table because that was going to be everyone's answer.
1: Right.
0: Tangible things, not sleep or patience. So everyday stuff that constantly disappears or runs out. And we had some great guesses. Thank you, everybody who participated. We started with the guy's name is Maverick. His parents were Top Gun fans. Maverick,
1: I like that one. All right. Okay.
2: So I got two little boys, and we are always running out of paper towel.
0: I wonder if that's more of a, we discussed this, if that's more of a guy thing than a girl.
1: Great
0: thing.
1: Answer. You use paper towels for everything.
0: Yeah, I do. For every little drop,
1: and
0: every little spill.
1: Much. So much.
0: I agree with you. We had Nikki have a great guess.
3: Baby wipes.
1: Yeah.
0: Baby wipes. Oh, by the way, paper towels number 6. Baby wipes or cleaning wipes, number 3.
1: Okay.
0: And then we had Crystal from Fall Creek say snacks, which was number 2.
1: Bingo.
0: So we had 2, 3, and 6. The actual answer, and this makes sense only because they come in pairs. Socks was the number 1 answer.
1: Ah.
0: Because if you lose one, you know what I mean? You're in the hole more somehow because you don't have the complete set. You don't just give them one. So I can see why. And then kids lose everything.
1: You just wrap their feet in paper towels, right, Dad?
0: And then wipe them with baby wipes, wrap them in paper towels. And then we had a ton of people. I'm going to rip through some of your guesses because you guys had a bunch of them here. We had Brooke from Black River Falls, Daryl from Ladysmith, Stephanie from Chautauqua, Heidi from Cameron, Wendy, Tara from Eau Claire, Jen from Menominee, Kay from Eau Claire, Robin from Bruce, Ellie from Eau Claire. 5 anonymous texters said snacks and food as well.
1: Okay.
0: I can't read all these. If I don't get your name in here, and this because there's so many people. We had a bunch of people say baby wipes. We had toilet paper.
1: Oh, yeah.
0: Yeah, that's got to be on there too, right? We had paper towels. We had Becca from Stanley, Angie from Black River Falls, and say milk. Oh, you don't.
1: It comes to feeding the kids, doesn't it? Especially with summer now, the family budget changes dramatically for lunches.
0: Chris from Hickston, Nancy from Fall Creek, Chase from Black River Falls said cookies. We had Jody, Donna, and Sarah say popsicles.
1: Yes, good call.
0: Jamie said toys. Yeah, what happens?
1: Yeah.
0: Brad, Sarah, Jessica said spoons and silverware. I guarantee if your parents...
1: Does disappear. Go to the room and check.
0: Go to your silverware and see if the numbers match up. Because they came in the set. They all matched up at one point. Okay, we got to go through some more of these. Toys we had. We had Kleenex, so tissues. We did have a couple socks ones later on. We had quality time. Again, these were tangible things.
1: Oh, sure. Okay.
0: Tim from Prawl Creek said cups. Deb from Marshfield said diapers. Kelly from Blackford Falls said chips. Brianne from Menominee said fruit.
1: Oh, yeah.
0: Healthy kids. Then we had an anonymous texter say batteries, which is a great one. Never have enough of those. Let's see. We had cereal, games, burp cloths.
1: Yes.
0: And an anonymous texter said bean and bacon days. I don't know if they were.
1: Never have too many bean and bacon days.
0: Nicole from Osseo said shoes. And someone said storage. So after socks, we told you snacks was 2. Baby wipes, number 3. Band-aids, number 4. You use them just like they're going out of style. Then you throw the box away. Like, I'll remember to get some. And the next time you need them, there's none there. That happens all the time. Phone chargers or charging cables. Number 5, paper towels. 6, batteries on there. 7, hair ties. Number 8, you buy them in packs of what? 1,000?
1: Yep.
0: Never can find them. Never have them. Toothbrushes. Number 9. And then sippy cup lids that somehow vanish forever.
1: Whoever said storage, that's a great answer.
0: But the sippy cup
1: lids. You always want to put stuff in tubs and get out of the way.
0: Sippy cup lids I like because that's the kind of same thing as socks. Because the bottom of a sippy cup is no good without the top of the sippy cup. And
1: it's
0: you always
1: just a cup.
0: Afraid. And it's trying to match them up. Those are great guesses.
1: Sippy.
0: You guys have good ones. And we posted the actual list on the Morning Show page. 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
4: It's time for the school lunch food fight.
0: Winding down the school year. Yesterday, Clear Lake came in with just a classic. It's hard to beat grilled cheese. It's one thing we know from doing this for a couple of years. That's a tough one. And they beat Rice Lake yesterday.
1: Yeah, and we're coming back. I thought you were going to say more about that.
0: No, that's all I had to say. That's all I had to say about that.
1: All right. Well, then in Clear Lake, we're going to come on with a menu today that is pretty solid. Now, a lot of people are doing the Cook's Choice thing as we come up on the end
0: of
1: school
0: really
1: here.
0: We can't really use those because we don't know. Yeah.
1: We don't know exactly what that is. Cook's Choice is on the menu here.
0: Okay.
1: Also, the vegetable is the Cook's Choice. It's just a lot of Cook's Choices all the way around today.
0: Oh, okay.
1: But they're doing a fun summer twist. You get celery and peanut butter.
0: Oh, there you go.
1: But for the main event, teriyaki chicken today in Clear Lake.
0: Okay.
1: And then a lot of whatever the cook wants to do.
0: You get what you get.
1: And you don't throw a fit.
0: We're cleaning the pantries kind of day. Someone yesterday told us that Cumberland is still going. So let's see what you have. Okay. Yeah, you're going through the week here, by the way. I'm sure you knew that. For lunch today, a nacho bar.
1: Ooh.
0: And homestyle sweet corn. That's tough to beat.
1: Wow.
0: Oh, and what did we say it was? We had the cheese thing today, wasn't it? That it was, it was on the state in 1928. Kraft Velveeta cheese was invented just for dipping, for pouring on nachos, right?
1: Okay.
0: All right, so we're going to get your vote here. Teriyaki chicken, or do you think your palate is crying for a nacho bar? Nacho, we had for our first two.
1: Oh.
0: So we're coming to the end of this. If you've got you've got some schools, obviously, running through the end of the week. If you have someone that doesn't say Cook's Choice on there, let us know. Or if you're the cook and you know what your choice is,
1: yeah,
0: you want to brag about it.
1: Personal menu.
0: Yeah, let us know specifically what your cook's choice is for tomorrow or the rest of the week. You can text us, 715-835-WAX. Got a really nice summer activity prize package for the feud today. So stick around for that. We'll talk forecast. It's a beautiful start to the day, 53 and sunshine. It's news time.
1: Well, it was nacho day, Clear Lake, but do enjoy your teriyaki chicken. We'll have headlines now that keep us pretty close to our area, and Pennsylvania Avenue visits the Dairyland as President Trump will be coming to our area, specifically Chippewa County. The White House says President Trump will come to the area Friday, mainly to highlight support for Wisconsin farmers as far as specific times and locations. That hasn't been released yet. We have more information now about a pilot that was injured after a small plane crash that happened in Polk County. It was over the weekend, traveling from Menominee to Brainerd, Minnesota, when engine problems occurred. The crash was near 30th Avenue and Highway 46, and the pilot was the only person in the plane. Non-life-threatening injuries there, though the accident is now under investigation. Well, you may have noticed when you pulled over to fill up, it's not quite as expensive. Gas prices are a little bit lower in our area, with AAA saying the average price of fuel here in Eau Claire is about $4.10 a gallon. We filled up this morning at about $4.09, so that tracks. Across the Dairyland, the average cost of a gallon of regular fuel here right now is about $4.13 a gallon on the Marquise. And get your buns ready for Burger Week. It's a collab between Together Farms, Visit Eau Claire, Volume 1, and they bring back Chippewa Valley Burger Week. If Crab Rangoon Burger sounds like your thing, or maybe the Baja Smash Burger, those are options. And you can find more details online when you bite into the details at 715newsroom.com. You got that, Bubba?
3: Today is National Bubba Day. It's the southern term of endearment for brother. And if that's your nickname, as the Social Security Office says there's no people given the name Bubba, know you're in good company. Benjamin Buford Blue from Forrest Gump was a Bubba. So was stock car race driver Bubba Wallace, golfer Bubba Watson, even Bill Clinton answered to Bubba. Good company for a name that represents no pretense, just fun. I'm Bree Tennis.
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10: Our Tuesday is off to a quiet start with more of the same through the day as high pressure builds in across the Great Lakes region. We are going to have mainly sunny skies, light winds from the south-southeast, our afternoon high above average in the low 80s. For tonight, mostly clear, we'll cool down to a low of 52. Otherwise, tomorrow, more sunshine, a bit breezy, up to 84 before shower and storm chances return Thursday. On 13 First Alert, meteorologist Derek Dahlman.
0: Thank you so much, Derek. Yeah, we have to look at this thing. It's climbing. We were at 52 an hour ago. We were at 58 already. It's a beautiful, sunny Tuesday morning. Wax 104.

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11: 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It's a beautiful start to the day. Get going, get to it. 58 is where we start. Should be starting at 50, so this is kind of nice. Should be getting about 74. We're going to get to 83, and our first talk's about rain, seemingly in at least a couple of days. Chance of thunderstorms Thursday and Friday, not today. Thursday and Friday. We'll hear from Derek about all of that. Got a nice summer prize package. Morgan needs somebody to help her out. It's feud day, so we're going to get our contestant in just a little bit here.
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13: Things that make you go,
11: Fewer than 2% of NCAA student athletes go on to the professional level. So even if you make it that far, 2%. The NCAA also estimates that the likelihood of even making it from high school sports to the NCAA level is about 6%. So keep practicing. Probability is still pretty small. Freelancers, originally referred to self-employed sword-wielding mercenaries, literally free lancers. Yeah, you can hire them for free. Okay. And finally, we shake hands to show we're unarmed. It's also a sign of trust that you believe the other person wasn't going to take their sword and fight you. We have two sword. We never have sword ones. We have two of them in the same series here. We always post these along with my sources on the Morning Show page. 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
11: Coming up, we are going to play our feud game. 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Well, Morgan's going to need a helper, and we'll get that in just a bit here. It's Tuesday morning. 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

0: Wax 104.5, a little bit of Chicken Fry. That is Zach Brown Band. That was the song that got him going. I mean, they were kicking around before that, but that was when they're like, hey, these guys. And one of my favorites. They've got a show coming up later. I think fall we'll have tickets for Minnesota. So keep in mind, keep that in your back pocket. Coming up, we are going to hear from our 13 First Alert meteorologist, Derek Dolman. It is just a fantastic start to this day. My goodness, every time I peak, temperature is going up a little bit more. We started at 52 an hour ago, Morgan. We are at 59 now.
1: All right.
0: Not bad at all. I would like to talk to you about flesh-eating bacteria.
1: Fun. You have the best romantic ideas.
0: You haven't had this in your news yet. I don't know. It came up in my feed. That is the thing again. And you know, this is the problem with social media and media itself, the fear-mongering. Because you don't know if it's a thing. Should I be worried about it? Now, we're talking about the Gulf Coast region and things like that, because a lot of times we vacation there. So that's why it comes up in my feed. But it's like, okay, is it a thing? There have been cases of it. And so you don't know how worried you should be. But then, so I started, you know, going down the rabbit hole of this.
1: Mm-hmm.
0: And what comes up, I'm not even going to turn my screen for you, because what comes up are all these people
1: and
0: their pictures.
1: No one wants to see that.
0: Oh, but then there's this one. This is the biggest Gulf Coast news. The biggest mystery. How did he get infected without ever going into the water? See? Now it's got legs or something. I don't know how it's... So, but also funny is this picture. It says, flesh-eating bacteria cases are rising in Florida, including in coastal Lee and Collier counties. And they've got a picture, I can show you this one, of these two people on a boat.
1: Yeah.
0: She's got this kind of big, clipboard, and she's writing. She's very studious, got a serious look on her face. He's got some kind of electronic device, so they're monitoring. And in the background, what do you see?
1: Somebody water skiing?
0: Playing in there? Mom and her daughter. It's like, edit them out or something, because you had me like, it's all serious, and these people in the background looking for shells.
1: Frolicking in the water.
0: Apparently, it's not around here yet, but if you believe in the fear-mongering, it is a serious thing, obviously, if you got it. I was reading some of the stories, but you never know if it's really serious or just be aware. Does it have legs? Can you get it through the mail? I don't know, but be aware if someone starts bringing up flesh-eating bacteria. We don't have enough to go. Your gas prices were bad.
1: There goes our summer.
0: Something new for you to worry about this summer.
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0: All right, the board is set up. Let's do this. And man, oh man, if I got a nice prize, summer to-do prize package here, Morgan.
1: All right, what do we have in it?
0: I have got no flesh-eating anything. We're not going to send you to the flesh-eating bacteria part.
1: Great.
0: We're going to get you those delicious, just so we've had out weather, the crafted sodas and refreshers. I've had some people try these now. I tried them. They are delicious. We're going to get you that for your summer thirst. We're going to send you off to an express game.
1: All right.
0: You pick a game, you are going. We're going to send you off to the Spooner Rodeo. I think you can pick any day you want on this. And then we're also going to send you to the movies at the Mycon Theaters. A 4-pack of tickets. That's like, I don't know, 3 days of doing stuff right there, really.
1: I like that.
0: So all you have to do is help Morgan out. 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
7: It was quite the night for baseball last night. Let's start with the Brewers as they began their four-game series against the Giants with a big-time statement, winning 16-2. After being down by just 2 runs heading into the bottom of the second inning, the Brewers put up 7 runs in the bottom of the second inning and never looked back. The Brewers are back at it tonight for Game 2 with Kyle Harrison on the mound. First pitch is at 6:40. And if you were at the Eau Claire Express game last night, you were treated to an epic finish. The Express were down 5-2 heading into the bottom of the ninth inning, but they fought to the end and ended up winning by a walk-off grand slam. The Express are on the road today, taking on the Madison Mallards. And UW-Milwaukee's baseball postseason comes to an end, 1 game short of the Super Regionals. They fell to Auburn last night 8-3. And best of luck to all the high school baseball and softball teams that are in postseason action today. For Sports Talk 105.1, I'm Dan Casper.
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0: It's time to start off your morning with your first chuckle of the day. 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
1: I was looking into joining a new activity down at the YMCA. 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

0: Wax 104.5 single again. That is Josh Ross. It is 7:40. We're going to hear from that 13 First Alert meteorologist, Derek Dolleman. He's going to talk about a nice summer day again. You know, I'm getting bored of these yet.
1: I think rinse, lather, repeat's okay for most people.
0: I don't know. My lawn's getting a little crispy. Could use some rain. He's going to talk about Thursday and Friday, maybe some chances there, just to break up the sunny monotony.
1: That would be well-timed rain.
0: Sunny monotony. I'm going to write that down. I'm going to use that term when I talk to him.
1: Sounds like a name of a game show host.
0: I used to work with Sunny Monotony. Sunny Monotony. That's a good weather name, too.
1: Uh-huh.
0: All right. We'll check in with him in just a little second here. We've got our contestant. We're ready to go with the feud. If it's not you, you can play along and just shout at your radio, as we always say.

0: section.
1: What?
0: Thinking, how did somebody miss this? You know what I mean? You're proofing it. You've got numerous steps along the way. But no, the parents said she was sorry, added that it was just an attempt at a silly, candid toddler moment.
1: It's quite the toddler.
0: It's funny when your kid does it, but you don't also, you know, commemorate it for all time and put it in the yearbook. That's a funny little kid, isn't it? No, we don't do that. Maybe it's acceptable in Florida. An Ohio man recently called 911 because the Savvy Sliders Pizzeria wanted to charge him extra for seasoning on his pizza.
1: Oh.
0: Which is kind of odd, though. I mean, unless you want a whole bunch of different things.
1: Are we officially to the point where we're paying extra for taste?
0: You want salt? That's going to cost you.
1: Your food can't taste good unless you pay for it.
0: Then the man was refused a refund and used the pizzeria's phone to call the police. He was so upset about this.
1: Okay.
0: Nah, you're going to charge me for my seasoning? I'm going to call it. Can I use your phone? I guess they let him. The website says the man ate the entire pizza before complaining.
1: Okay, there you lost me.
0: By the way, then the manager called 911 after the man left. There's a lot of weird things happening. So the same phone, he called the police. I don't know if they showed up or not, but then he left, and then they called the police on him calling the police because he had, it's a whole bizarre story at the Savvy Sliders Pizzeria on whatever night this was. And finally, just a short one here in New York City. And I've seen this story crop up in my social media feeds. Police are investigating videos of men, and this is the term they use, mysteriously emerging from New York City sewers.
1: What?
0: Supposedly, and they say this, there's no threat to the public. And I wonder if they say that to calm people or if that's the end of the matter. Don't worry about it, you know? I don't think they're Teenage Mutant Ninja Turtles doing this.
1: Was it Splinter?
0: Yeah. But they say that this has been happening. They've got people, I saw the video of the sewers that are coming up. And so the one thing I heard is they're like looking for treasures in the sewer. People, I don't know if instead of dumpster diving, you're sewer diving.
1: That's how expensive vacations become.
0: That's
1: nobody
0: right.
1: Can afford a vacation, but we can take the family down the sewer for a quick getaway.
0: Grab the metal detector and plug your nose. We're headed to New York, and we're going in the sewers for vacation, family.
2: 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Here's Morgan McCarthy with the news.
1: Well, good morning. Here's what we're learning today. We'll start with D.C. and the Dairyland, and President Trump expected to make a visit not too far from us. A White House spokesperson saying President Trump will be in Chippewa County on Friday, mainly to highlight support for the state's farmers, and it will be the president's second visit to the Badger State during his second term. We don't have an exact time or location or many of the details yet, expecting those in the next day or two. In the court, sentencing is being ordered today for a former funeral director convicted on charges in St. Croix County. You may remember this story as Benjamin Hansen had been working for a funeral home that handled arrangements for a 92-year-old Minnesota woman, Alice Peterson. This was back in 2001. Then her skull was found by Boy Scouts in St. Joseph in 2002, eventually leading to the charges last year against Hansen, who pleaded guilty earlier this year to a charge of hiding a corpse. Well, it's still not pain-free at the pump, but the pinch is a little less on the purse strings. As gas prices are dipping a little bit in the area, you may have noticed, as AAA reports, the average price of gas here in Eau Claire is about $4.10 a gallon. I think we filled up with $4.09 this morning. And that's about 11 cents cheaper than a week ago. The average cost of a gallon of gas here in Wisconsin right now is hanging out at $4.13 a gallon. Well, we've chatted data. I've heard it both ways. But when it comes to those data centers and the large-scale projects here in Wisconsin, people have plenty to say. And if you want to voice your concerns, you can be part of an event that's coming up June 13th. It will focus on community concerns involving data center development, and that includes the land use, the water resources, transparency, and decision-making here on our local level. And you can find full details online. Tell your folks I said hi. Charlie Behrens will be there as well to headline the event. 715newsroom.com for your full details. You got that, Bubba? If you do, today's your day.
3: Today is National Bubba Day. It's the Southern term of endearment for brother. And if that's your nickname, as the Social Security Office says there's no people given the name Bubba, no, you're in good company. Benjamin Buford Blue from Forrest Gump was a Bubba. So was stock car race driver Bubba Wallace, golfer Bubba Watson, even Bill Clinton answered to Bubba. Good company for a name that represents no pretense, just fun. I'm Bree Tennis.
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4: Wax 104.5, 747, it's weather time. 13 First Alert, meteorologist Dirk Allman is with us. Good morning.
5: Good morning.
4: I just coined a phrase.
5: What's that?
4: To describe the day. Sunny monotony.
5: I love that.
4: Just had day after day. Oh, you guys getting bored of it? Yeah, you're a sunshine icon on your board behind you is getting overused, isn't it?
5: Yeah, that's for sure, and that's going to continue here for the next couple of days, and then finally, by the latter half of this week, we are going to get in on some much-needed rain chances. It looks like the best of which are going to be Thursday and Friday, though we could still see a few lingering showers around on Saturday. For today's weather, though, spectacular for anything outside. We are going to have mainly sunny skies reaching up to a high of 83 this afternoon. For tonight, mostly clear, will cool off to a low of 52. As we head into the midweek, mostly sunny, a bit breezy, temperatures in the mid-80s, and then as I mentioned, both Thursday and Friday, with a front hanging out in the region, we are going to have chances of scattered showers and thunderstorms, mainly cloudy, and it will be a bit cooler as a result, highs around 80. Meanwhile, for the weekend, we do largely dry out, aside from a stray shower or two on Saturday. We are going to have a mix of clouds and sunshine. While we're at 83 for that high on Saturday, we are going to find ourselves well in the 80s on Sunday. That is going to come with increasing dew points and therefore humidity, and that trend is going to keep up even into the start of next week, with high temperatures topping out near 90 degrees next Monday. Right now in Eau Claire, it's currently 58 degrees. On 13 First Alert, meteorologist Derek Dahlman.

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1: On Tuesday morning, we had $300 on a Hy-Vee card. Our question, according to a recent national survey, parents were asked, what's an item you can never seem to have enough of when you have kids? When we're talking money, talking tangible things only, you know, everyday stuff that constantly disappears or runs out. Looking for the number one response. 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

0: Wax 104.5. That's like an Auctioneer song there. Remember that guy in that song? Josh Grayson, That Is Nothing to Lose. Best Summer Ever is on, and I think today might be the day that we add it, because once again, with our Best Summer Ever, somebody is going to win my mower at the end of the season. Teamed up, of course, with Josh and Union Trailer, and this is, we've had a couple different variations throughout the years, but this one I think was a couple years ago we had, and I think this might be my favorite. It's the Aaron's Icon Onyx, so it's black. It's got orange, of course, with the Aaron's color, but it's got black is one of its dominant colors, and I really love it. It's 52-inch, so you're going to get a lot done. Zero turn. I'm loving it, and I think we're going to get that on Best Summer Ever real soon, and then we're going to get weekly qualifiers, so get set. It's always fun at the end of the season, too. They get people together, and somebody drives off with that. That's right. We make them drive it home. That's how we do it. But that'll be on the Best Summer Ever very soon here.
1: 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The board is set. It's time to play The Feud on Wax 104.5.
0: All right, let's play it. It's Feud Day today. Let's go to the phones and find out who wants to play with us. Hi, Wax 104. Who is this?
2: This is Sheila.
0: Sheila, good answer.
3: Sheila.
0: Good answer, Sheila.
3: All right.
0: Nice. Sheila, where's home for you?
2: Chippewa Falls.
0: Chippewa Falls. Are you just waking up? Are you ready for the day? What's going on in your life, Sheila?
2: I'm just getting to work.
0: Okay.
2: Sitting in the parking lot.
0: Oh, okay. Well, we'll make this quick. Hopefully you can help us out here. We are ready to play The Feud. Are you set to do this?
2: Yes.
0: All right, let's find out what we're working with as far as the board today. Name something that gets worse the older it gets.
3: Oh.
0: Okay, so we're talking about stuff with you. Okay, now we're not talking like milk, okay? We're talking about things with your body or as you age kind of things, okay? So something that gets worse on you the older you get.
3: Hmm.
0: All right, so that's probably the better way to phrase that. Sheila, you're our guest, so what are you thinking here?
2: Your eyesight.
0: Your eyesight.
3: That's a good answer.
0: Yeah, that's a good answer.
3: Okay.
0: Is that on there? It is number three, your eyesight. Okay, that's number three.
3: Okay, I like your answer. You're starting us off strong, Sheila. How about your back?
0: Oh, my back. Yeah, what is the deal on my back here?
3: Yeah.
0: Is back on there? Number one, your body, your back pain, stuff like that. So we've got your eyesight's going, your back's hurting. What's next?
2: How about gray hair?
0: Gray hair. What's the deal on that? Why can't it turn a better color?
2: We're falling out here.
0: Yeah, it's falling out. Hair. Anything with hair
3: it
0: on there?
3: Fall out.
0: Yeah, let's see. Anything here?
3: Mm. What?
0: Okay. Maybe some people like bald. Maybe
3: this
0: some people
3: is a
0: like
3: depressing
0: gray.
3: List.
0: Oh, yeah,
3: why
0: it is.
3: Did you do this?
0: Yeah, name something that gets worse the older you get.
3: Your tolerance? Is that, or is it all like physical stuff?
0: That was your guess.
3: Yeah.
0: No, this is pretty much all physical stuff. Yeah.
3: Okay. Because I know a lot of people that lose their patience when they get older.
0: Yeah, that's me.
3: Wrinkles. You get wrinkles.
0: You get wrinkles. That's a good answer. Some people like the wrinkles. Is that it? No, that's not on there either. So far, your back hurts and your eyesight's going. What else goes? What else gets worse the older you get?
2: Your gain weight.
0: You gain weight.
3: Oh, okay. Yeah, that's weight. A good answer.
0: I don't know
3: Sheila.
0: What happened to your metabolism. Whatever they say, your metabolism slows down. Is that on there?
3: Okay. You weren't very nice.
0: Well, the whole thing is the whole board's not very
3: Maybe
0: nice.
3: Maybe you should have given us some hints.
0: Name something that gets worse the older it gets. Number one is your body and your back pain, things like that. Number two, your memory gets worse as you get older. Number three, you said eyesight. Number four, hangovers get worse
3: as
0: you get older. And number five, your knees, your joints. Man, everything just falls apart. That was a fun list, wasn't it?
3: Wow,
0: Sheila, how are you feeling about life now?
3: Guess you'd rather go to work.
0: Yeah, I know. Thank goodness you're there.
3: Thanks for coming to play with us, though.
0: Yeah, anything we can do to help depress you, we'll right smack dab at the beginning of the day. No, we've got a nice prize package for you. We're going to get you some of those delicious crafted sodas, refreshers from McDonald's. You are off to the Spooner Rodeo. You're off to an express game. You're off to the movies at the Micon Theaters.
3: Look at you. You're doing stuff like a young kid, Sheila. Don't listen to us.
2: That's awesome.
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1: I called my dad to pick me up from the sleepover because I wasn't having fun. 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
2: At Daddy Go Fish says, my son brought home a plant that he grew in class, so I guess now I'm in charge of keeping both of them alive.
1: Adulthood is basically that feeling you get when you unwrap your food and it's not what you ordered.
2: Mm-hmm. Yep. When people ask me, am I free for a quick call? I say technically yes, but mentally no.
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0: Wax 104.5, Cannot Wait, Flow State will be the name of Keith Urban's next album. It's coming out, that's soon. It's coming out next Friday, June 12th, right? Yeah, next Friday is June 12th. I've had a chance to listen to it already, and I was very proud of myself, Morgan, because they gave me a copy, and it's like somehow digitally they know if you download it, they know if you share it.
1: You're not supposed to do either of those things.
0: They have it encoded so they know if I would play it on the radio.
1: Uh-huh.
0: And you get like one chance. It's like the record label. It's a big time thing. So
1: don't ruin it for the class, Alex.
0: So then I was listening to it and over at my desk. And then I went to it, I think it was just last Friday. I'm like, I'm going to listen to it again. And I was locked out. And I'm like, oh no, what did I do? Did I share it in my sleep? And they're like, oh no, sometimes it just times out. So I'm like, okay. So they're going to let me access back to it.
1: Are they? You know the secret handshake to get let back in?
0: I'm good friends with the person at the label.
1: Okay.
0: At this level. So that's pretty cool. But yeah, next Friday for everybody. And it's got 11 Yacht Rock songs on there. Of course, they got the one with Little Big Tones on there. You've got Michael McDonald, of course, you have to. And then John Mayer's on one as well.
1: And he sounds pretty natural doing them, Keith does.
0: It just sounds, that's what Yacht Rock's all about. It just sounds easy going. Yeah, so I'll be looking for that as far as new music goes. Coming up, Office Cora, Tinseltown Talk.
2: Come on. Yeah, three big stories. Yeah, we got the audio. Come on. Turn it up loud. Now, here we go.
0: All right, this woman, she is reading mean comments children have made in public, which is just fun. Kind of like kids say the darndest things is what we're doing here.
1: This. But like when Fallon used to have everybody read their own critics.
0: Right. So this is she's just having a good day. She's laughing pretty hard at this.
3: This might be my favorite comment section of all time. When my oldest was 4, she told random old people that they were going to die soon. The cashier asked my son a question and he responded with, "My grandpa told me not to talk to ugly people." I feel like that's on the grandpa. My brother cracked the back of my mom's phone and they told him it would cost a lot to fix. The next day he found a penny in the grocery store and yelled, "Look, here's money for your crack."
0: There you go. That's the thing is, all of those kids, you tell them, you feel like you have to tell them after that, do not say this in public, but you never do.
1: So kids are the best.
0: So this woman, no Star Wars knowledge at all. She went to The Mandalorian and Grogu, which I thought you could, but here's her review of the movie. Again, never saw a second of Star Wars before she went to see this movie.
4: Went to see Mandalorian and Grogu, the Star Wars movie, and y'all ain't seen not none Star Wars. I ain't seen none of them. The man had a baby. I'm like, where did this man get this baby from? And why does baby don't have nothing but a pea coat? No diaper bag. The baby is talking gibberish like a little baby. And all he did was take the baby to fight people. Like a single dad just taking a little infant. Like the whole movie, he was fighting people. I'm talking about people getting stabbed, shot around the little baby. This was like the most craziest thing. I mean, I know he loved the baby, but the baby was just loose in the middle of all these fights.
0: Okay, when you just see it like that, that's kind of what happens.
1: Yeah,
0: because it's just a little kid. By the way, Grogu is I think 50 years old. Just they age slower.
1: I like that you still put him in a pea coat.
0: Yes.
1: Now that I think about it, I'm like, it does kind of look like a pea coat.
0: All right, and then one more. A family in New York City mourning the loss of their father. They went to his wake, and you can maybe guess what's going to happen here.
5: When we open the coffin, we find another man. And they were trying, like for hours, trying to convince us that he was our father.
0: That's
5: they
0: him.
5: Say that they found, like what? In the same week, another person with a similar name. We don't know where our father is at right now. They say that they cremated him. But
0: I don't know.
5: We are not sure.
0: I don't think I trust them. Yeah,
1: that's
0: okay,
1: terrible.
0: No. But at one point, he said they had somebody with a similar name. They're like, the name's close. Just use that guy.
1: No, this is not.
0: This isn't close counts. Close enough.
1: No, this is like if you use ChatGPT, you have to check the details. This is not okay.
0: He had some of the same letters in his first and last name. Look at him. He's got nose and he's fine. Just
1: no.
0: How about that guy?
1: I think the family would know if it was.
0: What
1: their
0: did they
1: dad
0: say? They tried to talk him into it.
1: Yeah,
0: that's him. I'm like, we know
1: sure
0: that's
1: not.
0: I like the fact that the funeral parlor, it's him. Don't worry. Don't worry about it. It's him. All right, some audio for you this morning. We'll talk weather. It's a beautiful start to the day, and it's going to be another nice one. We'll hear from Derek in a second. It's news time, Morgan.
1: And we'll soon have Air Force One in our backyard. If you haven't heard, Pennsylvania Avenue and President Trump makes a visit to Chippewa County. The White House says the president will be coming to our area at the end of the week to highlight support for Wisconsin's farmers, specific times and locations, as you might imagine, not yet public. When it comes to lacrosse, police there are following up and investigating a weekend shooting incident that happened about 1:30 Sunday near 9th Street and Cameron Avenue with no injuries reported, though police say they did recover shell casings from that scene. Well, you can get your buns in gear for Chippewa Valley Burger Week. Together Farms Volume 1 and Visit Eau Claire all collab for the event happening June 19th through the 28th this year. Some burgers are on the menu. I took a peek at a Crab Rangoon burger at Baja Spash, also a burger on the menu. So if you're interested in being part of Burger Week, you can bite into the juicy details online at 715newsroom.com. You got that, Bubba? Do ya?
6: Today is National Bubba Day. It's the Southern term of endearment for brother. And if that's your nickname, as the Social Security Office says there's no people given the name Bubba, no, you're in good company. Benjamin Buford Blue from Forrest Gump was a Bubba. So was stock car race driver Bubba Wallace, golfer Bubba Watson, even Bill Clinton answered to Bubba. 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I'm Bree Tennis.
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13: With high pressure in control across the region today, we are going to have mainly sunny skies, our afternoon high climbing up to around 83. For tonight, mostly clear, we'll cool off to a low of 52. Otherwise, tomorrow, mostly sunny, a bit breezy, up to a high of 84 degrees before much-needed rain chances arrive both Thursday and Friday. It is going to be a bit cooler, high temperatures around 80. On 13 First Alert, meteorologist Derek Dahlman.
14: Thank you so much, Derek. We're still climbing. We've got 20 more degrees to go because we've reached 63 with that sunshine. I'll score a Tinseltown talk. Is Taylor Swift involved in some way, shape, or form with the new Toy Story movie? We've been telling you no. We're going to get maybe a contradiction.

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1: Hi, let's talk with Office Cora. She is in the house. Good morning.
2: Good morning.
1: All right, now Taylor Swift. What the heck? We said no. We had another story that said no, and now we say yes.
2: We say yes.
3: What is going on?
2: The countdown is over, although there is surely further suspense to come. But following the ticking down on a countdown clock, Taylor Swift revealed news that fans have been waiting for. I pretty much guessed it yesterday. An original song in Toy Story 5 titled I Knew It, I Knew You is coming out this Friday. Just kidding. I was wrong. I was so wrong. I was like, no chance.
1: Comes out Friday, June 5th.
2: Because 13 clouds they counted on the Billboard.
1: I thought they were just reaching. I really did.
2: I really, really
1: Because didn't
2: did.
1: The director like say no, it's not happening like last week?
2: Such a liar. I don't like that. And they said she's coming back to her cowgirl roots because she is going to be doing a song as Jessie, the little cowgirl on Toy Story.
1: Okay. She's not voicing her. She's just singing
2: a song.
1: There's going to be a standard version, a piano version, and an acoustic version available for 48 hours starting tomorrow at, looks like 1 o'clock or while supplies last. Of course, she's going to do all these different things. The movie due in theaters June 19th. Okay. So I get the song and then the movie. Okay.
2: Mm-hmm. And my sources say those already, her singles already sold out.
1: So before it even goes on sale.
2: What? How?
1: How does that even? That's not fair to the
2: not
1: other
2: fair.
1: People. Okay,
2: no one whatever.
1: Listens to us. I
2: and
1: know.
2: I wanted
1: I know.
2: To get one of each. There's
1: right.
2: three. Taylor knows how to do it. Each one has different artwork.
1: Remember Garth Brooks used to do that when he came out with his live album. He had four different album covers, and people were like, I gotta have all four.
2: All of them.
1: She
2: they
1: learned
2: all look
1: from the
2: good.
1: Master Taylor
2: yes.
1: did. Yeah.
2: And speaking of Taylor, she recently fell out with her longtime friend Miles Teller. There's a rift.
1: I didn't know they were friends like that. Anyway, so now is he uninvited or was he not invited? Invited to the big hoopla? We don't know.
2: I do not think he's at the... Yeah, he's not going to be at the hoopla.
1: He had his hoopla taken away.
2: He has de-hoopla.
1: Don't cross Taylor Swift. She'll take away your hoopla. Okay.
2: Yes, she did. And Gene Wilder has a biopic in the works. People are already calling on them to cast Jeremy Allen White.
1: Oh, yeah.
2: That would be perfect.
1: As Gene Wilder?
2: Oh, my gosh. Yeah.
1: Did you
2: Absolutely
1: ever
2: perfect.
1: Go back. The last one I watched that was good, because they come out with so many, I don't know if they're approved by the family or
2: right.
1: anything like that. So you just end up not watching as many. But the last one I watched was the John Candy one. Did you watch that one?
2: Not yet, but it's on my watch list.
1: That was such a good one. If you're looking for one that's really just sweet, and he was such a good guy. So.
2: Yeah. Oh, my gosh. And so funny.
1: Mm-hmm.
2: And if you love Animal Planet's annual Puppy Bowl special on Super Bowl Sunday, the producers have now made a soccer version called World Pup.
1: Instead of World Cup.
2: Right.
1: It's World Pup.
2: Oh, and there's going to be a referee.
1: A referee. Morgan, if you're listening, you're loving all these puns.
2: Oh, my gosh. There's a trailer on the morning show page. So cute.
1: Okay, so go there to see that. Any other thing you want to tease?
2: Well, I wish we had smell-o-vision.
1: Yeah, okay.
2: Smell-o-airwaves.
1: Smell-o-radio. Smell-o-something.
2: Radio okay. smell. Okay, I don't know.
1: What are we smelling?
2: I got to work on the name.
1: Okay, yeah, yeah.
2: But Dwayne The Rock Johnson has released his first ever fragrance line for men and women. And I just have a feeling that it smells really good.
1: Now, there's two separate? It's not like a unisex one. There's one for men and one for women?
2: I'm not really sure because he says it's luxury without the luxury markup. Oh. He wanted a high-end smell. Mm. He said this will change your energy the second you put it on. And he said they obsessed every detail. And it said these are layered, transportive, long-lasting scents that feel modern, confident, and they elevate the day.
1: Oh, yeah.
2: Okay.
1: That's what we need.
2: The last time I got a Facebook ad and I ended up buying the perfume and it smells like really old lady perfume.
1: Oh, I don't want that.
2: Like vanilla.
1: Maybe that's what this one smells like. Well, his catchphrase was, can you smell what the Rock is cooking? Now it's, remember that? That was when he was a wrestler. Now it's, do you smell what the Rock is smelling? I don't know what it is.
2: Okay. I want to smell what the Rock is smelling.
1: All right. And you got more info on the Morning Show page?
2: I have so much more.
1: You know it. 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
1: An Australian woman recently woke up and found an 8-foot python coiled on her chest. 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

0: 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It's time for Scroll and Tell with Alex and Morgan. For better or worse, they're scrolling the Twitterverse.
1: We were just talking about this recently. Why is there always a shop selling luggage at the airport? Who's going on vacation carrying armfuls of clothes saying, I'll pack when we get there?
2: This is a fashion trend from Tins Fish says, wearing platform Uggs and yoga pants makes me feel like a Clydesdale horse.
1: At F. Klein 907, it's pretty impressive how chill toddlers are most of the time when you remember that they usually have zero context for anything that is happening. Today, a week after we moved to another state, my son looked around and then asked, are we still on Earth?
2: It's Life of Stalin says, when you leave things in your online cart and the website emails you, did you forget something? I feel like replying, yeah, I forgot I'm broke. That's my dream cart.
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4: With high pressure and control across the region today, we are going to have mainly sunny skies. Our afternoon high climbing up to around 83. For tonight, mostly clear. We'll cool it off to a low of 52. Otherwise, tomorrow, mostly sunny, a bit breezy, up to a high of 84 degrees before much needed rain chances arrive both Thursday and Friday. It is going to be a bit cooler, high temperatures around 80. On 13 First Alert, meteorologist Derek Dahlman.
5: Thank you so much, Derek. It's a beautiful start to the day. We've got 63 with sunshine here.

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1: On Tuesday morning, we had $300 on a Hy-Vee card. 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

0: That's right. 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We're going to get the day moving. You're at work, heading to work, whatever you got going on. We're going to get the day moving by playing lots of music. Caitlin Clark's coming in next. In fact, I'm giving only two leftovers here. Police in Pennsylvania have temporarily hired a lost chicken after they rescued it. It was blocking traffic, and here's the part I love, and being indecisive as to whether or not to cross the road. Well, they should have just waited. They should have stopped traffic and find out what it wanted once it got there, so we know why, finally, it crossed the road. But now they've got a little, they've hired him. They've got a new mascot chicken for the police department. A survey shows the average college grad expects to get a job with a starting salary of just over $80,000. That's what they expect when the starting salary is. The actual salary is closer to just over $56,000, according to census data. But when you're young, you dream big. You know what I mean? I expect a lot of things, too. I expect a big salary. It's called the difference between expectations and reality, I think is what that is. But that's interesting to know. Shoot high. I like it. All right, coming back with Caitlin Clark and loads of music. Thank you so much for spending some time with us this morning on the Wax 104.5 Morning Show.
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Nobody plays more country with Ella Langley. Good morning. Thank you for having us on. I am Caitlin Clark. Looks like we have a nice day on tap. May see temps in the 80s. We'll get all the details up ahead with our 13 First Alert weather forecast. I'm Caitlin Clark. Here's Jason Aldean.

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7: With high pressure and control across the region today, we are going to have mainly sunny skies. Our afternoon high climbing up to around 83. For tonight, mostly clear. We'll cool it off to a low of 52. Otherwise, tomorrow, mostly sunny, a bit breezy, up to a high of 84 degrees before much-needed rain chances arrive both Thursday and Friday. It is going to be a bit cooler, high temperatures around 80. On 13 First Alert, meteorologist Derek Dahlman.

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Wax 104.5, nobody plays more country. I remember my sister having the album, the CD for that one. Coming up, we'll hear from Luke Combs and Dustin Lynch. Here's Zach Top.

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Nobody plays more country. Wax 104.5 with Luke Bryan. Good morning. Thank you for having us on as we kick off the 10 o'clock hour. I'm Caitlin Clark. We'll have our 13 First Alert weather forecast up ahead. Looks like sunshine, and we could hit 80s today. All the details in just a bit.

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10: With high pressure and control across the region today, we are going to have mainly sunny skies, our afternoon high climbing up to around 83. For tonight, mostly clear, we'll cool it off to a low of 52. Otherwise, tomorrow, mostly sunny, a bit breezy, up to a high of 84 degrees before much needed rain chances arrive both Thursday and Friday. It is going to be a bit cooler, high temperatures around 80. On 13 First Alert, meteorologist Derek Dahlman.
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0: 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We also feature our favorite 90s at 9 every Saturday night. Coming up, we'll hear from Blake Shelton and Cody Johnson. Here's Joe Nichols.
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ACM Entertainer of the Year and Male Vocalist of the Year, Cody Johnson with The Fall, Wax 104.5. Nobody plays more country. This is a fun little throwback released in 2005. 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

The latest from Luke Combs, Wax 104.5. Nobody plays more country. And if you ever want to see a very sweet music video, check out the music video to this one. It's Chris Lane, Big Big Plans. The video features him proposing to his now wife, Lauren.

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HuffBeat headliner Bailey Zimmerman, Wax 104.5. Nobody plays more country. Well, now that we're officially into the month of June, it is time to start prepping HuffBeat outfits. Who's bringing what for the campsites? What the theme of the campsite is going to be? All of the things. And it's okay if you dedicate the rest of this time from now.

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0: Nobody plays more country. Wax 104.5. Thank you so much for having us on. I am Caitlin Clark. As we kick off the 11 o'clock hour, we'll have our 13 First Alert weather forecast up ahead. Right now, it's Gary Allen.
1: Well, so you're standing in the middle of the thunder and lightning. 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
9: With high pressure and control across the region today, we are going to have mainly sunny skies, our afternoon high climbing up to around 83. For tonight, mostly clear, we'll cool it off to a low of 52. Otherwise, tomorrow, mostly sunny, a bit breezy, up to a high of 84 degrees before much-needed rain chances arrive both Thursday and Friday. It is going to be a bit cooler, high temperatures around 80. On 13 First Alert, meteorologist Derek Dahlman.

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1: What's the thing at the airport we just had? You can put as many rotisserie chickens as you want to fly in an airplane in your checked bag, which just sounds like a challenge to people at this point, doesn't it?
2: Yeah, but there's a really good example of a food that you probably can't make at home. It's not the same.
1: Well, yeah, but who's the... You know, we were in Toledo visiting my Aunt Ethel, and man, they had such good rotisserie chicken. We just had to bring 30, 40 back with us.
2: Yeah.
1: Who travels with rotisserie chicken? I don't care how good they are.
2: It makes more sense than selling luggage at the airport. The wheels are usually not on my life, but how off are the wheels if you're buying luggage once you get there?
1: Armloads of your clothes? I'm like, oh, get it, but I'll buy it when I, we're talking about this. I'll buy
2: and
1: it
2: also,
1: when I get there.
2: Some really nice perfume.
1: And some jewelry. Mm-hmm. And a nice watch. That's what we're getting when we go to the airport today. It's a whole different planet and world.
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3: I knew I'd see her around. I'd be at some party, she'd show up and I'd be walking out. Or across some parking lot, hiding behind her sister. I'd look up, she'd be at the red light beside me in that white Maxima with a sticker on the back. I'd act

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Wax at a 4.5. Nobody plays more country. Well, now that we are into the month of June, I feel like ice cream every day is the way that we should celebrate June Dairy Month. Thank you to all the farmers working hard in the fields and on the farms. We see you. We appreciate you. Thank you so much for all you do. I saw

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0: Good afternoon. I'm Bob Bosol from the Wax Fire Department, and we're going to take a look at trending news and headlines and 13 First Alert weather. But first, let's check in with Morgan McCarthy for a Wax Noon Farm update.
1: Well, continuing low commodity prices and high input costs are forcing more and more farmers to file Chapter 12 bankruptcy claims. April filings were at the highest level in the past 6 years, as 62 farmers, mostly in the Midwest, filed for Chapter 12, which is a 130% jump from last April and the highest monthly total since February of 2020. That number is also up 84% from the 34 filings of this past March. So far this year, there have been 158 Chapter 12 filings across the country, with most of those being Arkansas, Missouri, and California. But the state with the most Chapter 12 filings so far this year is nearby us in Minnesota with 8. New research from the Meat Demand Monitor, funded by the Beef Checkoff, is found that there are fewer vegans in the country than there were a few years ago. And looking at numbers, the research shows 85% of Americans now say they're meat eaters, while the number of vegetarians or vegans has dropped from 14 to 7%. Meat eaters say they're willing to pay the current higher prices because they want the flavor and protein that comes along with eating meat, particularly beef. And we send it back to our own beefcake. Bob Bosol.
0: Thank you, Morgan. That's your noon farm update on Wax. And Morgan rejoins us with a look at your trending news headlines next. And we'll also look at your 13 First Alert weather on Wax 104.5.
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1: Good afternoon. Here's what's trending now. Well, primary elections are underway and take place in 6 states today. Meanwhile, the DOJ says it will abide by a court ruling that temporarily paused the Trump administration's so-called anti-weaponization fund. President Trump says peace talks are moving at rapid pace with Iran. Artificial intelligence company Anthropic has filed for a proposed initial public offering. A new memorial honors those killed in mid-air collisions over the Potomac River last year as it was unveiled yesterday at Rivergate Park in Alexandria, Virginia, with a local resident, Phil Galvin, here saying he's glad it's there.
3: It's, such a terrible thing. I think it is good that we remember it. It was really quite a tragedy that happened.
1: 67 people died in January of 2025 when an American Airlines flight collided with an Army Black Hawk helicopter trying to land at Reagan National Airport. In headlines that bring us closer to our area, a former funeral director pleads guilty, sentencing set for today. D.C. lands in the Dairyland with President Trump planning a visit from Pennsylvania Avenue to our backyard in Chippewa County. Looking local on campus, UW-Stout is welcoming community members and area children for summer activities. 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
6: Plenty of sunshine can be expected through the rest of our Tuesday as high temperatures top out in the low to mid 80s. As we go into tonight, mostly clear, we'll cool down to a low of 52. Otherwise, tomorrow, more sunshine, a high of 84 degrees, a bit breezy from the south. And then Thursday and Friday, we are tracking some much needed rain chances with temperatures a bit cooler, around 80 degrees. On 13 First Alert, meteorologist Derek Tallman.
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day, Potts Farm was a place to go. 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King and the Can and the Marlboro Man. Jack and Jim were a few good men. 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Y'all ain't listening. Them old dirt

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1: 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And the ring was perfect for me.
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Post Malone, Blake Shelton, Pour Me a Drink, Wax 104.5. Nobody plays more country. Thanks for having us on. I am Caitlin Clark, and a big thank you to our very own Bob Bosel and Morgan McCarthy for those updates, keeping us in the know. Coming up, we'll hear from Dierks Bentley and Vincent Mason. Right now, number one hit from Ella Langley, it's Choosing Texas, Wax 104.5.

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Well, if you are celebrating a birthday today, happy birthday to you. You share this day with Justin Long, Dana Carvey, and Wayne Brady. Happy birthday. Enjoy your day.

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Well, every day seems to have an interesting holiday, and today's interesting holidays include National Leave Work Early Day. All right, I'm here. I support that. It's also National Rocky Road Ice Cream Day and National Rotisserie Chicken Day. So celebrate accordingly.

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0: Wax at 4.5. Nobody plays more country as we kick off the 1 o'clock hour on this beautiful Tuesday afternoon. Temps will see near 80s. We'll get all the details up ahead with our 13 First Alert weather forecast up ahead. I'm Caitlin Clark. Here's T-Rat.
1: Take a left here, boy. 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

0: Wow, even we didn't know work could be this much fun. We just started playing this music and it kind of happened.
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Wax in a 4.5. Nobody plays more country. We love playing the songs and the artists that you want to hear. And we know that you love Billy Currington right here in the Chippewa Valley. This next one from Billy, released in 2009 off his album, Little Bit of Everything. It's Billy Currington with People Are Crazy. 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This

saw the old man's face. Front page obituary, he was a millionaire. He left his fortune to some guy he barely knew. His kids were mad as hell.

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7: Plenty of sunshine can be expected through the rest of our Tuesday as high temperatures top out in the low to mid 80s. As we go into tonight, mostly clear, we'll cool down to a low of 52. Otherwise, tomorrow, more sunshine, a high of 84 degrees, a bit breezy from the south. And then Thursday and Friday, we are tracking some much needed rain chances with temperatures a bit cooler, around 80 degrees. On 13 First Alert, meteorologist Derek Dahlman.

0: The King of Country, George Strait, Wax 104.5, that song from 1997. Love mixing it up. We're going to give you some 90s country and some new country. Here's Chris Jansen, Me and a Beer, Wax 104.5.
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3: This is not okay.
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1: say? 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
1: that.
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He's established. He's put in the work. 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

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Nobody plays more country with Kenny Chesney. Can't we all just get along? That was kind of a song that we kind of gravitated toward, too, just in the, you know, in the pandemic, post-pandemic part of our world. You remember those times, man? It's so long ago now, 6 years ago, but it seems like yesterday. But remember when we were all trying really hard to just be cool and get along? My name.

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12: Plenty of sunshine can be expected through the rest of our Tuesday as high temperatures top out in the low to mid 80s. As we go into tonight, mostly clear, we'll cool down to a low of 52. Otherwise, tomorrow, more sunshine, a high of 84 degrees, a bit breezy from the south. And then Thursday and Friday, we are tracking some much needed rain chances with temperatures a bit cooler around 80 degrees. On 13 First Alert, meteorologist Derek Dahlman.
13: Not new, just never old.

Pine. I prefer the oak trees when you get down south. I was in Savannah a couple of years ago. Beautiful. And then you get that Spanish moss. That was worth the visit alone. Savannah, Georgia, by the way, folks. You got to get to. It's a beautiful little spot.

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Lion, Sleepless in a Hotel Room is Luke Combs right there. That's a song I can relate to, too. I've now gotten to the age, and I don't know why, I don't know what, but it's like your parents were always right that I just don't sleep well in a hotel room anymore. 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Baby!

0: 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I'm Field Trooper hanging out with you. Got a little something just, a little something kicking in the chest. Anybody else? 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I was at a wedding. Maybe I got sick because I was at a wedding.
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Nobody plays more country. Some Morgan Wallen going to be coming up. Tripper hanging out with you. Let me know if you need something, as always. The underutilized text line, guys. Drop a text in. You know, if you do that, it's not weird. I'll consider it. I might get your favorite song on if you want.

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Wax 104.5 heading into a warm week. Temperatures up in the 80s. The humidity's still down, though, so I'll take that. But the general forecast for this early part of June is looking warmer than I'd like. I hope that's not like a preview of increasing warmth all summer.

0: Of course we're singing along like you are. 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

Nobody plays more country. It's Wax 104.5. I made the mistake. I was floating around doing a little work on Reddit. It's not work. Just scrolling through Reddit last night. You know, kind of a nice little wind down before I go to sleep proper. And I landed on like a scary one too. That a guy had a recording of a man's voice that he recorded on his sleep cycle app. And then this man's voice is also like he's talking to it, even though he lives in a locked apartment on like a walk up on like the third floor. Kind of screwed me up for the night. I do not like paranormal spooky stuff anymore.

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8: Plenty of sunshine can be expected through the rest of our Tuesday as high temperatures top out in the low to mid 80s. As we go into tonight, mostly clear, we'll cool down to a low of 52. Otherwise, tomorrow, more sunshine, a high of 84 degrees, a bit breezy from the south. And then Thursday and Friday, we are tracking some much needed rain chances with temperatures a bit cooler around 80 degrees. On 13 First Alert, meteorologist Derek Dahlman.

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Nobody plays more country. Sammy Kershaw. Great guy. Got to meet Sammy Kershaw. You know, I've met some people in my time here. He was a good one. Him and Colin Ray, they were touring together. Just delightful couple of humans.

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1: On Tuesday morning, we had $300 on a Hy-Vee card. 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

0: 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That's Josh Ross. Hey, I'm Phil Tripper hanging out with you. The spicy, feisty, early start to Miranda's career. Often involved sort of firearm periphery, didn't it?
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Nobody plays more country. I'm Phil Tripper hanging out. Tuesday, Summer Tuesday. It's a week again. Yesterday, all I could think about was like, what were you doing kicking off your summer vacation when you were a kid? It really got me kind of remembering some of those good times as a kid, nostalgia. And then I got sad that I'm not a kid. She's got

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1: It's the thing at the airport we just had. You can put as many rotisserie chickens as you want to fly in an airplane in your checked bag, which just sounds like a challenge to people at this point, doesn't it?
2: Yeah, but there's a really good example of a food that you probably can't make at home. It's not the same.
1: Well, yeah, but who's the... You know, we were in Toledo visiting my Aunt Ethel, and man, they had such good rotisserie chicken. We just had to bring 30, 40 back with us.
2: Yeah.
1: Who travels with rotisserie chicken? I don't care how good they are.
2: It makes more sense than selling luggage at the airport. The wheels are usually not on my life, but how off are the wheels if you're buying luggage once you get there?
1: Armloads of your clothes? I'm like, oh, get it, I'll buy it when we talk about this. I'll buy it when I get there.
2: Some really nice perfume.
1: 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And a nice watch. That's what we're getting when we go to the airport today. It's a whole different planet and world.
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9: Plenty of sunshine can be expected through the rest of our Tuesday as high temperatures top out in the low to mid 80s. As we go into tonight, mostly clear, we'll cool down to a low of 52. Otherwise, tomorrow, more sunshine, a high of 84 degrees, a bit breezy from the south. And then Thursday and Friday, we are tracking some much needed rain chances with temperatures a bit cooler, around 80 degrees. On 13 First Alert, meteorologist Derek Dahlman.
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One of his greats, right? One of those all-time greats. I just listened to a podcast featuring the artist Hardy, and he said that song was kind of a song that actually got him into country music. And look what he's done since then. I think he's done pretty well.

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Again, we kicked off our best summer ever. Now that summer's underway, we'll get you opportunities to get you maybe into some of the best things in the summer. Like our friends at Country Jam also have a little thing called Summer Jam. You know, that's coming up in just a short while, a couple of weeks from now, at the same venue. Have you looked at that lineup?

Nobody plays more country. It's Wax 104.5. I just saw this today. I just learned this fact. Summer blockbuster season, you know, dinosaur movies will be inevitable. Today I just learned this, that there was apparently evidence that dinosaurs also might have suffered from cancer before they got taken out by a meteorite or an asteroid. Which one? He was right.

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Wax 104.5, the soundtrack to the end of your day. The beginning of the next part of your day. What do you usually do now? Summertime. In the 5 o'clock hour, 5, 6 o'clock hour. Still got to maybe do some dinner. Maybe go pick up kids. Maybe get out to some practices. You got summer ball. Although I'm pretty sure my parents usually would stop going, like, Legion, summer ball. They'd had enough by that part of the season.

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Nobody plays more country. I'm Phil Tripper hanging out with you. Thanks for being here. As always, man, guiding you on your ride home. Let me know if you need something. Throw a text our way. You can also use the little voice feature we got on our app. Even easier. We're here to make your life easy. We're here everywhere you are as well. You can take us streaming wherever you are. Because it's summertime season. We're there for your road trip.

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9: Plenty of sunshine can be expected through the rest of our Tuesday as high temperatures top out in the low to mid 80s. As we go into tonight, mostly clear. We'll cool down to a low of 52. Otherwise, tomorrow, more sunshine, a high of 84 degrees, a bit breezy from the south. And then Thursday and Friday, we are tracking some much needed rain chances with temperatures a bit cooler, around 80 degrees. On 13 First Alert, meteorologist Derek Tallman.

Sugarland, very much a defining band of the earlier part of the 2000s, certainly when I came around to the world of country music. Sugarland was one of the first artists I saw live at Country Jam. In the long history I've got hanging out at Country Jam, for real.

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Maybe the hottest artist right now, country music. 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

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Nobody plays more Country Tripper hanging out with you. I don't know what it was. Maybe it's the change of the season, the summertime. Maybe it's hitting the wedding and stuff. When I got home yesterday, my wife and myself included, you know, we got home, we had a dinner, and then we were just both out cold. That's, it's just the thing, you know. You sit down at a certain time, and it was over. Just called it an early night and went to bed.

When life bamboozles you, we've got a song to help you get unboozled. Okay, not a word, but you know what we mean. 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
1: Family in New York City mourning the loss of their father. They went to his wake.
2: When we opened the coffin, we found another man. And they were trying, like for hours, trying to convince us that he was our father.
1: That's
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1: him.
2: Say that they found, like in the same week, another person with a similar name. We don't know where's our father is at.
1: At one point, he said they had somebody with a similar name. The name's close. Just use that guy.
3: No, this is not.
1: This isn't close counts. Close enough.
3: This is not okay.
1: He had some of the same letters in his first and last name. Look at him. He's got nose and he's fine. Just
3: no.
1: How about that guy?
3: I think the family would know if it was.
1: What
3: their
1: did they
3: dad
1: say? They tried to talk him into it.
3: Yeah,
1: that's him. Like we know
3: sure
1: that.
3: It's not.
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11: I'm meteorologist Paul Trombley with your updated forecast. Lows dip down to about 55 tonight under partly cloudy skies. Winds out of the southeast around 5 miles per hour. Sunshine mixed with clouds at times again tomorrow. High temperatures reach up to 86. Partly cloudy tomorrow night. Slight chance for showers. Lows dip down to about 61. Mid-80s Thursday with storms likely. Warmer Friday with highs in the upper 80s. Storms continue. That's the latest weather on Wax 104.5. Right now, 81.

that's what I always thought. Yeah, I was that kind of

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Nobody plays more country. I'm Phil Tripper hanging out with you. Morgan Wallen now again. One of the big artists in country music, arguably the biggest artist in country music. Hard to disagree.

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1: 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You're supporting a great cause while enjoying the thrill. Saturday, June 13th, 6 p.m., Pierce County Fairgrounds. 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

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Nobody plays more country. I'm Phil Tripper hanging out with you, man. I always thought these guys were some of the catchiest in all of country music. Here's a summertime song as we kick off our kind of first week of summer, really. 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